0: John Tesh with you, as always, Intelligence for Your Life. And from our employment files, we now know what can help you get promoted. According to the Journal of Applied Psychology, over 2,000 hiring managers were asked which workplace behavior was most likely to improve an employee's chance of being promoted. The overwhelming answer was a can-do attitude. Having a positive attitude was the number one reason workers moved up. I love the can-do people here on the radio show. Managers want to promote people who are supportive and optimistic. So what else helps? Showing up early. Workers who show up early are more likely to be promoted because managers perceive employees who are among the first to get to the office as more responsible. And even if those workers leave exactly on time and not a minute later, it doesn't impact how their work performance is viewed.
1: Intelligence for Your Life.
0: And coming up, I'll break down new research from the UK's University of Cambridge that says the key to feeling happier and being more energetic, it comes down to remembering the numbers 5 and 15. These are things you can do in either 5 minutes or 15 minutes that will improve your health, up your energy, and your mood.
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2: Do you need to feel happier or more energetic? Remember the numbers 5 and 15. First, if you have 5 minutes, take a bike ride. Danish researchers studied more than 53,000 adults for 2 decades. The result, those who rode bicycles even 30 minutes a week, they were 26% less likely to develop heart disease compared to non-bikers. The reason? Even a short, moderate-paced bike ride works your entire core and lower body, which boosts heart health. Then, you got 15 minutes? Then take a walk every time. Researchers at Cambridge in the UK asked more than 10,000 people to track their mood and activity with a smartphone app. The result? At the end of a year, the people who walked at least 15 minutes a day were happier compared to those who got less exercise than that. In fact, the more often people move throughout the day, the more positive they felt about life. It's because even simple movements trigger the release of endorphins, which have been shown to reduce stress and increase energy and boost your mood. So riding a bike for 5 minutes a day, walking for 15, that's less time than watching your favorite sitcom. Will improve your heart health, your energy, and really amp your mood.
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17: Clear skies for this evening and overnight, dry and comfortable. Late night temperatures dropping down to 60. Another beautiful day on Wednesday, sunshine, dry, highs in the afternoon around 82. Partly sunny, more humid on Thursday, a dry start. Very late afternoon or early evening, the chance for a scattered shower or thunderstorm. Temperatures in the lower 80s, scattered showers and thunder Thursday night into parts of Friday. I'm 12 News Chief Meteorologist Tony Petrarca for Light 105.

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0: Hey, my friends, it's time to look younger, longer. Certain foods can keep your skin looking smooth and radiant, but be careful, other foods can make you look old before your time. So, we're going to start with the foods to avoid, according to the American Academy of Dermatology, and this first one is probably not a surprise to you, sugar. Too much sweet stuff causes glycation. That's when sugar in the bloodstream binds to collagen and elastin, the support structures in your skin, forming harmful molecules that create sagging and wrinkles. Next is alcohol. Chronic drinking can damage your liver, reducing its ability to filter toxins from the body, and the buildup of toxins can lead to flushed skin, spidery broken veins, and yellow skin from jaundice. What else can hurt your skin? Too much salt. Canned and processed foods frequently contain sky-high levels of sodium, and the water retention can cause facial puffiness. Here are the foods that can make your skin look awesome. First, blueberries. They contain more healing antioxidants than green tea. Then, eat zinc-packed proteins like lobster, oysters, chicken, and lean beef. Zinc has anti-inflammatory properties that can calm breakouts. And then, olive oil. Olive oil's antioxidants counteract damaging chemical reactions in the body that prematurely age the skin. There you have it.
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2: Time to talk naps again here on the program. Afternoon naps aren't just for preschoolers and the chronically sleep deprived anymore, because research is telling us they are really good for all of us. For example, just thinking about napping can lower your blood pressure. Isn't that crazy? Well, researchers at John Moores University in the UK, they found people who planned to take a nap saw their blood pressure drop 10 points on average even before they fell asleep. Just anticipating the nap was enough to relax them. Another reason to nap regularly, you'll be more patient. University of Michigan researchers had study participants do nearly impossible tasks, like attempting to draw perfect circles freehand, and those who had taken a nap beforehand kept at it twice as long as those who didn't. So if you need patience for something, nap first. And regular naps help prevent heart disease. A study of 23,000 adults by the Harvard School of Public Health found people who took midday naps were over 30% less likely to die of heart disease, because napping helps you deal with life's daily stresses. And then one more. Even if you lie down for a nap and don't fall asleep, it's still really good for you. Because a study at Texas A&M has found people who laid down for just 10 minutes were in a much better mood afterward, whether they actually fell asleep or not.
3: Answering the questions that your smartphone can't. Intelligence for your life.
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0: Hi, we're Heather and Maddie. Tomorrow's Wednesday, so that means the Heather Games, the Maddie Minute, Wheel of Fun for Melissa Etheridge tickets. Win, Lose, or Drive is in its second to last day. Our Harry Styles Flyaway resumes at 9. Anything else? Am I missing anything, Maddie?
1: If you're missing something, Heather, I'm the guy to make sure you don't forget it.
0: Oh, and we're burying the lead. At 7:25 tomorrow, we've got a big announcement. 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

0: All right, let's start off with creativity. John Tesh with you, and along the lines of fake it till you make it, believing you're creative will make you more creative, according to researchers who studied this from the University of Maryland. So the researchers found that believing you're creative increases your ability to come up with inventive solutions and original ideas. The researchers gathered hundreds of college students. One group was told to imagine themselves as a creative professional, like an artist, a writer, or a designer. The other group was told to take on the mindset of somebody in a more conventional, traditional profession, like an accountant or librarian. The students then completed the uses of objects task. It's a standard psychological test I've talked about before that measures creativity. Basically, you brainstorm various alternate uses for ordinary objects, like a coffee mug or a brick. The result, the students who imagined themselves as artists or writers, they were able to think of far more uses for the objects and more original uses than the students who imagined themselves as accountants, for example. Again, from the study, believing you're creative will increase your ability to come up with original ideas.
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2: 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That's awesome. But what do you think? Are they right for you? Are they the one? Dating and relationship expert Matthew Hussey shared these three early signs that they indeed are not a good fit. Number one, your seeking styles are out of sync. If you love exploring new places on vacation and trying new restaurants and experiences, but they'd rather play Halo for days on end on the couch, that means your seeking styles are incompatible. Run away. The next sign they may not be right for you. Your levels of drive are very different. If they won't lift a finger to clean their apartment, and you're a neatnik, or they're just not at all interested in self-improvement, you may clash. 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As the saying goes, water seeks its own level. You'll be better off with somebody who has the same amount of motivation as you. Our experts say you should never date somebody with the hope of changing them. Here's one more early warning sign you might not be a good fit. They talk the talk but never walk the walk. They may swear their undying affection, but when you need them, whether it's after a bad day at work or on the day you're moving to a new apartment, are they there for you? Dating and relationship expert Matthew Hussey, the three early signs that your partner indeed is not a good fit.
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5: Clear skies for this evening and overnight, dry and comfortable, late night temperatures dropping down to 60. Another beautiful day on Wednesday, sunshine, dry, highs in the afternoon around 82. Partly sunny, more humid on Thursday, a dry start, very late afternoon or early evening, the chance for a scattered shower or thunderstorm, temperatures in the lower 80s, scattered showers and thunder Thursday night into parts of Friday. I'm 12 News Chief Meteorologist Tony Petrarca for Light 105.

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0: Do you think there's anything more relaxing than diving into cool ocean water or a river or a pool? I love that feeling. 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The upshot here is that we almost always feel calmer after a swim, even if we're only in the water for a minute. But get this, the folks at the clinic say you don't need to jump into a swimming pool to activate this dive reflex. You can often get the same results by just splashing cold water on your face or placing a cold, wet washcloth over your forehead and nose. The shock of the cold water will stimulate the nerves that trigger your dive reflex, and you should feel relief from your anxiety within 5 minutes. Try it.
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2: 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it, that cute first day of school photo of your child holding a sign, one that details their name, the school, teacher's name, favorite sports and activities, because this information, we now know, could put your child in danger. This comes from the U.S. Department of Justice. The information you post on social media could be used by anybody, even a total stranger, to locate your child and successfully lure them away. Cybersecurity expert Kathy Pedreas recommends eliminating any identifiable information from photos of your kids posted online. That includes house numbers, license plates, names on backpacks or lunchboxes, and pictures of your child's school uniform or sports jerseys. Pedreas says burglars and stalkers have collected information about their victims from photos on social media that include a visible street sign or a reflection of a landmark in somebody's sunglasses. Again, according to the Department of Justice, the information you post on social media could be used by anyone, even a total stranger, to locate your child and successfully lure them away. Be careful.
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0: John Tesh here, and I wanted to ask you a question. Do you ever log on to Facebook only to find that you're still scrolling through posts an hour or two later? If so, you may have a condition called infomania. The Oxford Dictionary describing it as, quote, the compulsive desire to check or accumulate news and information, typically via mobile phone. Basically, it's being hooked on being in the know. I am hooked. And according to a recent survey, 61% of us feel a need to keep track of digital content every day. Well, listen, psychologist Dr. Daniel Levitin says there is social pressure to stay connected and be well-informed, but he says research has shown the more digital content we try to absorb, the less we retain, because skipping from site to site to site is like multitasking, which has been linked to shorter attention spans and poor decision-making skills. It's why Dr. Levitin says we need a reset. He says, because while it's good to stay informed, it's also good to unplug and be out of the loop and focus on what's happening in the real world.
1: IFYL. Intelligence for your life.
0: Coming up, we know deep breathing is good when you need to calm down, but new research from Northwestern University shows deep breathing also can improve our memory and will help us read other people's emotions. I'll share this awesome breathing technique with you next.
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0: Hi, we're Heather and Maddie. Tomorrow's Wednesday, so that means the Heather Games, the Maddie Minute, the Wheel of Fun for Melissa Etheridge tickets. 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Our Harry Styles Flyaway resumes at 9. Anything else? Am I missing anything, Maddie?
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0: 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At 7:25 tomorrow, we've got a big announcement. 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
2: So for centuries, experts have recommended deep breathing to help us calm down and quiet our minds, right? But now new research shows that deep breathing affects our brain activity in a way we didn't realize before. It helps improve our memory and helps us read other people's emotions better. Northwestern University researchers had study subjects make snap judgments about people's facial expressions that flashed quickly across a computer screen, and the way they were breathing affected their performance. When people were inhaling slowly through their noses and out through their mouth, they were able to recognize people's emotions faster than when they were just breathing through their noses. In another test, researchers looked at people's ability to remember objects flashing on the screen. And again, breathing in through the nose and out through the mouth made study subjects more likely to remember the objects they saw. You can use this research.

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1: Clear skies for this evening and overnight, dry and comfortable. Late night temperatures dropping down to 60. Another beautiful day on Wednesday. Sunshine, dry, highs in the afternoon around 82. Partly sunny, more humid on Thursday. A dry start, very late afternoon or early evening. The chance for a scattered shower or thunderstorm. Temperatures in the lower 80s. Scattered showers and thunder Thursday night into parts of Friday. I'm 12 News Chief Meteorologist Tony Petrarca for Light 105.

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2: All right, you're going to love this piece of intel. If you want to get ahead at work, experts say you need to try to crack people up. This comes from Stanford Graduate School of Business professor Dr. Jennifer Aker, co-author of the new book, Humor Seriously. She says having the ability to make people laugh is a superpower, especially in the workplace, whether it's in the building or on a Zoom call. For example, a survey by staffing firm Robert Half International found a whopping 98% of executives prefer workers who have a sense of humor. And most bosses think funny employees are actually better at their jobs than those who take everything so seriously. One reason is that teams who can laugh together tend to be more productive. Dr. Aker says it's mainly because when you can lighten the mood with a quick joke, coworkers are much less likely to feel stressed and hostile and discouraged. Plus, many studies show that when we laugh, we genuinely feel happier and more motivated. It's because laughter triggers our body's release of feel-good endorphins at a level similar to exercising. We also get a dose of oxytocin, the hormone associated with bonding, which helps us form deeper connections at work and keeps us motivated on tough days. You want to be successful at work? Make sure you try to crack people up.
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Oh my, my, oh my, my love, I take one look at you, you're taking me out.

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0: Get ready for some intel from the relationship files. I have a couple of signs that you are with the right person. Now, this comes from Dr. Elizabeth Schoenfeld, an expert on human development, family science, and relationships. The first sign you're with the right person, they're attentive, always, meaning they demonstrate small daily gestures that align with your needs. So, for example, if you have a hard day ahead, you'll appreciate your partner more if they take over one of your chores than if they buy you a little gift. Dr. Schoenfeld says, having a partner who notices what you need or want in a given moment, that's a sign of long-term relationship satisfaction. Here's the next sign you're with the right person. They respond well to conflict. Dr. Schoenfeld says, how a person communicates in the heat of an argument is a telltale sign of the health of your relationship. And the amount of conflict you have doesn't matter nearly as much as how the argument is finally handled. In healthy relationships, partners should respond to conflict in a caring and supportive way, meaning they should listen, respect where you're coming from, and share their own thoughts and feelings.
2: At home or on the road,
3: it's all intelligence for your life.
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0: tonight, all my intelligent friends, I hold in my hand your new anti-Alzheimer's prescription. Ready? No more eating processed meat. Take a brisk walk every day. Do the Sunday crossword. Stick to one glass of wine at dinner and avoid cigarettes like the plague. There you go. The recipe for lowering your risk of Alzheimer's by a full 60%. And this comes from the latest report from Rush University Medical Center in Chicago. Now, they tracked thousands of people for a decade. They found that those lifestyle choices will lower a person's risk for Alzheimer's, even if they're genetically predisposed to the disease. The researchers say they were, quote, floored by the magnitude of the effect from making these simple changes. Again, to dramatically lower your Alzheimer's risk, ditch the processed meat, walk every day, do the Sunday crossword, stick to one glass of wine at dinner, and avoid cigarettes. There you have it.
1: Now that's intelligence for your life.
0: Coming up, the key to having an ultra-productive day comes from an efficiency expert who was around 100 years ago. Back then, a man named Ivy Lee was hired by a major steel company to improve its efficiency. But Lee's powerful advice still holds up today because it's just so simple. The secret to having an ultra-productive day is next.
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2: 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The key to having an ultra-productive day apparently comes from an efficiency expert who was around 100 years ago. About a century ago, a man named Ivy Lee was hired by a major steel company to improve its efficiency. And Lee's advice still holds up today because it's just so simple. Here are Lee's five steps to being more productive at work. Number one, at the end of each workday, write down the six most important things you need to accomplish tomorrow. But don't write down more than six things. It's unlikely you'll get more than six things done, and by limiting it to a smaller number, it does force you to focus on what's most important, because if you don't know what to focus on, you will be distracted by everything. Write down six things, and then prioritize those six tasks in order of their importance. And then when you get to work tomorrow, only do the first task. Don't move on until that task is done. After all, it's the most important, right? Here's the fourth step. At the end of the day, move any unfinished tasks to a new list for the following day. And the fifth step, do this every day. Now you may say, oh, but things come up. I may have to deviate from the list. Lee's advice is this. Yes, things come up. But when you handle that emergency, the list will get you back on track and productive again more quickly. And psychology studies back up this theory because we know that multitasking does dilute our mental resources. When we shift our focus, it lowers our IQ by a whopping 15 points. That's as much as smoking pot. So stay on task. You get more done. You make fewer mistakes. You'll be able to leave work on time. Good advice.
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1: Clear skies for this evening and overnight, dry and comfortable. Late night temperatures dropping down to 60. Another beautiful day on Wednesday, sunshine, dry, highs in the afternoon around 82. Partly sunny, more humid on Thursday, a dry start. Very late afternoon or early evening, the chance for a scattered shower or thunderstorm. Temperatures in the lower 80s, scattered showers and thunder Thursday night into parts of Friday. I'm 12 News Chief Meteorologist Tony Petrarca for Light 105.

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2: Here's a power tip for you. If you're trying to persuade somebody to go along with your idea, repeat yourself. According to social psychologist Dr. Stephen Hart, repeating your message will help you influence people. I'll take you through this. Now, he conducted two different experiments at Georgia's Augusta University in which study subjects repeated key points of their argument, trying to influence others to go along with their ideas. When people stated their case twice, turns out they were more likely to persuade others to get on board. Why would repetition make people more likely to come around to your way of thinking? Seems like it would be boring, right? Well, there are two theories here. One is the mere exposure effect. Basically, when you say the same thing over and over, it's more likely to stick in people's minds. And simply because they've heard the message before, it becomes more familiar. We like familiar things. Pretty simple, yeah. Another explanation is that repeating something makes it seem like it's really important to you. So others will take it as a social cue to go along with what you're saying. Try it. Repetition.
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2: 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I think Gib and his wife, too. 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We put in turf, planted like six evergreens, bird feeders. It just never stops. Even if you're just painting the front porch, say the experts, home improvement projects help you and your partner practice collaboration and compromise. 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Those are important skills to have for resolving arguments, right? Here's another way to have a stronger relationship. Safely socialize with other happy couples. According to the University of Colorado at Boulder, when you see another couple acting lovey-dovey, it'll ignite your mirror neurons. And just like you yawn when you see somebody else yawn, before you know it, you'll be imitating their lovey-dovey behavior. I actually like going out with couples who are unhappy, too. I know it sounds counterintuitive, but my wife and I will always look at each other and go, wow, things could be a lot worse.
3: I-F-Y-L. Intelligence for your life.
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3: 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It's something therapists call emotional safety. 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So how do you cultivate emotional safety? 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It's hard sometimes, and there is no shame in getting help from a therapist. I'm Dr. Sanjay Gupta, helping you live a better life.
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0: 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AOL, plus glamour shots, lip smackers, jelly sandals, pogs. 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
1: 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Good morning. It is now 62 degrees. We've got the full forecast coming up for you in a couple of minutes. In the meantime, here's our 105-second update.
2: Gaining ground and running out of time. Good morning. The governor still trails challenger Helena Venano Folks by 15 points. New polls from Channel 12 and Emerson College. The survey shows Lieutenant Governor Savina Matos neck and neck with Zicam's Voravong. Kim Ahern leading the four-way Democratic AG race. South Carolina, Lindsey Graham's sister Darlene has won the Republican nomination to become the permanent replacement for her late brother in the Senate. From Nashville, Dolly Parton's family says it was a brief bout with cancer, claiming the music legend life at the age of 80. In sports, Jared Durant hits an 11th inning grand slam, leading the Red Sox to a 7-3 win over the Marlins in Miami. Sox reportedly to decide today whether to summon Roman Anthony and Trevor Story back to the big club for a weekend series in the Bronx against the Yankees. I'm Bill Haberman.
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8: So far, things are looking pretty good on both 95 and 195 getting in and out of the Providence area. 610 inbound, a little bit heavy just as you approach the 95 ramps, not a major backup. 146 southbound, busy but moving past Admiral Street to 95. 295 looks pretty good north and south between 37 and 146. I'm Robin Murphy with your Right Now Traffic.
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9: More sunshine today, dry and comfortable. High temperatures around 80 this afternoon. Partly cloudy, still dry tonight. Late night temperature down to 65. Partly sunny skies, more humid on Thursday. Highs in the lower 80s. Some scattered showers and thunderstorms towards sunset. Better chance for showers and thunder on Thursday night. And for Friday, partly sunny, a passing shower with highs in the 80s. I'm 12 News Chief Meteorologist Tony Petrocca for Light 105.
1: 62 degrees right now, 6:02 at Light 105.
0: Live from Providence, Rhode Island, it's Heather and Maddie.
10: Good morning. This is your captain speaking.
11: What a lovely morning.
12: Patrick, what's the weather going to be?
13: We got to finish up this weather right now. I'm so sorry. I'm so annoyed over here. I'm going to have to stop.
0: It's the start of another day with Heather and Maddie on Light 105.
1: So good, so good.
12: Sometimes the material writes itself for you, Heather.
1: That's true. Hi, Maddie.
12: Good morning.
1: How are you?
12: I'm in a back-to-school mood.
1: Oh, really?
12: Yeah, I'm just getting with the vibe. I can feel it in the air.
1: All right, I got a list here of schools that are starting today, so we can go over them. And if you're finding out about it through us, uh-oh.
12: Wake up, get going.
1: All right, we have a lot to discuss today, including the late, great Dolly Parton today. Heather and Maddie, Light 105, good morning.

0: Heather and Maddie on Light 105. It is now 6:06. Good morning. It's Wednesday, in case you're wondering what day it is and how you should go about your life. Because sometimes, you know, each day is a little bit different, right? All right, Maddie, you mentioned back to school. So you're ready for the list of schools in this area that we know of that are going back today?
1: Let's see who's going through the the glory and honor of going back to school.
0: We've got Cumberland, K through 9, okay. Seekonk, Burrillville, Foster, kindergarten through 5th, Coventry, 6th grade goes back today, Simsbury, Connecticut, Cherahoe, and Johnston, as far as we know.
1: Okay.
0: There could be more, there could be less. I don't know. You know, we're doing the best we can over here. This is our little study guide, so.
1: This is the antithesis, when you think about it, of the snow day. We're telling kids who have to go to school, not that you have the day off.
0: Right. Sorry, kids. It's not the news you were looking for.
1: Although soon enough, we'll be doing that, I'm sure. Right. Both of us in here with colds.
0: We do have an announcement coming up at 7:25 this morning, and we would like to share some big news with you, things that we've been keeping under wraps, something that this show hasn't done before. We're going to kind of break new... or open up boundaries.
1: Perhaps I should have been told about this if it involves this show.
0: You know what it is, but I think that you don't know what it is, if that makes sense.
1: Okay. Yeah.
0: You know, we keep things on the down low for a reason with you.
1: Just tell me where to be and when to be there. I'll be
0: exactly.
1: There.
0: Okay. Exactly.
1: That's pretty much true, though. I'm pretty good. Like, I don't want to do anything, but when you tell me I need you to be there at this time, I'll be there.
0: Yeah, right? I agree. I mean, I feel like you and I exist in this kind of like, fake marriage, if you will.
1: Yeah.
0: You know, like you're a work husband. Mm-hmm. And so, like my real husband, sometimes I don't share all the info with him until I need to, because it gets him all spun up.
1: Yes.
0: You know, so.
1: That's one thing in common. One thing different is I'm regularly unfaithful to you. Regularly. I got a little girl down the street. You know what I'm saying?
0: What do you mean a little girl?
1: Move on.
0: Oh my God.
1: She's 50.
0: I'm 50.
1: She can kick.
0: She's younger than you, Heather. Yeah. Okay, so I want to talk about something, because you actually just played me a clip off the air.
1: I did.
0: Of Roger Daltrey from The Who, who is firmly planted in his 80s, I believe. And he's still performing. And he had like a full disclosure moment on stage yesterday where he said, like, hey guys, I can't hit that high note anymore.
1: That's right. The iconic scream from Won't Get Fooled Again, which you might remember from the opening of CSI.
0: Yes.
1: Yeah. Dun, dun. Yeah. And he says, I can't do that anymore. I do it with a track that screams for me. He's like, I'm not doing the track anymore. So you, audience, are going to have to do the scream.
0: Perfect. Perfect.
1: And they did.
0: I find that refreshing that he was just so honest about it. And, you know, other artists could probably benefit from just being honest like that. Bon Jovi. So I just feel like I really like it. And it brings me to a question that I have about Dolly Parton.
1: Oh, okay.
0: All right. So Dolly passed away. We found out about it yesterday, 80 years old, and so loved by so many people. And we knew she was sick. Mm-hmm. We knew that things were going on with her for probably about a year, maybe even a year and a half, where she was not showing up at certain events. She was making videos where she's like covered in makeup, and she had a ton of plastic surgery. I mean, who we all can? And she would get up. No, seriously, she did, right?
1: Oh,
0: yeah. And she'd be like, oh, right, everyone, this is Dolly here, and I just want to let you know that I'm doing all right, and don't worry about me, and, you know, things like that in these long videos. And then most recently, I think 2 weeks ago, she didn't show up in person for the christening of a new roller coaster at Dollywood. And we talked about it. Mm-hmm. And we all said something's up with her. Like, she's not well. Her husband recently passed away. So that would not, you know, make someone feel good, because that's your life partner.
1: Mm-hmm.
0: And so they revealed yesterday that she did, in fact, have cancer. And I just question, why didn't she want to share that with us?
1: It's an interesting question.
0: Okay.
1: I think there's an ethos of people that age, and I'm not going to say it's only people that age, because I have a little bit of this in me too. It's the kind of suffer in silence thing. I don't know quite how to put my finger on it. I'd need more time to think about it, but I see it with my dad even now.
0: Yeah.
1: He'll say things like his go-to default is, and in case you're new to the show or something, my dad's in the hospital right now. He's battling an illness and sick. His go-to default is like, don't tell anyone, but my heart rate's up. Mm. You know, like, I don't want to talk about it. Let's keep it like to keep things private. To keep things in-house.
0: So it could be a generational thing.
1: It could be. But then I have it in me, too.
0: Right.
1: Where, like, if I have a bad cold or something, I don't want to talk about it. I don't want people to know about it. I don't know what that is. It's a suffer in silence thing. It's a grin and bear it thing. It's I don't want to infect you with my thing.
0: Or is it that you don't want to appear weak to other people?
1: Could be that. Also, it could be she doesn't want to deal with the, you know, because she's tired and sick. Dolly, we hope you're well. And all the messages and all the outreach she would get if she said, I got cancer. Everyone would be like, oh, my God, Dolly. Oh, my God. And she's like, you know what? Just let me keep working. I'm going to get through this. And,
0: right.
1: And it could be something like that.
0: So they don't want the sympathy from people.
1: Yes.
0: They don't want to hear it all the time.
1: Yes.
0: They don't want it to be their identity.
1: Correct.
0: Okay.
1: I think it lies somewhere in that. And then with, and also she grew up with, what, 12 brothers and sisters in a single shack. I think there's also a dusting of what I was alluding to earlier. Like, you go to work, you don't complain,
0: yeah.
1: And you get through it.
0: Yeah. I get it. I think sometimes, and maybe because my life seems so public all the time, I share everything with you guys,
1: yeah,
0: that I feel like sometimes if you just told us that we would all benefit from knowing, like, how did you know that you had cancer? What did you do about it? Did you help yourself in any way? Like, it could help other people that are also in the same situation, or inspire somebody who also has the same kind of cancer as you to continue to go on because they see you as that person who continues.
1: Yeah, maybe.
0: You know what I mean?
1: Maybe.
0: So I feel like when they hide it, it doesn't, I don't know. I mean, but her life is so public, she's entitled to have some privacy.
1: Of course, right.
0: So I get that, too.
1: You're not judging. You're just saying, like, you're just curious as why she
0: curious.
1: Did that.
0: Yeah,
1: because I could say, and this is partly true, I find it inspiring that she didn't share it.
0: You do?
1: Oh, yeah. Yeah,
0: okay.
1: Like Norm MacDonald is a great example, the comedian.
0: Yeah.
1: No one knew he was sick.
0: Yeah.
1: And now when you go back and look at interviews and stuff, he did an appearance on Letterman. That was his last appearance.
0: Yeah.
1: And he cried. He got emotional. I was like, oh, my God, Norm's such a softie. It's because he knew he was dying.
0: Mm.
1: And I admire that so much that he just kept it in-house. Only his family knew. And then he's left.
0: Wow.
1: Like, I love that.
0: I know. When you hear that someone passes away, though, what's the first question you ask?
1: What happened?
0: Right. Right. You want to know.
1: I guess now's a good time to tell you, Heather.
0: Stop it.
1: I have rickets.
0: Okay, that's not even funny. Okay, it's a little funny.
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4: So far, things are looking pretty good on both 95 and 195 getting in and out of the Providence area. 610 inbound, a little bit heavy just as you approach the 95 ramps. Not a major backup. 146 southbound, busy but moving past Admiral Street to 95. 295 looks pretty good north and south between 37 and 146. I'm Robin Murphy with your Right Now traffic.
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0: Heather and Maddie on Light 105. It is now 6:23. Good morning. So you have today and then tomorrow to qualify for the car that we're giving away. A brand new Lincoln, a 2-year lease on a new Lincoln over at Flood Lincoln of Narragansett. It's called Win, Lose, or Drive. And you've got 3 opportunities today to qualify and then 3 tomorrow. And then that's it. We've got all our qualifiers and we're going to gather Labor Day weekend where someone's going to win the car.
1: All right.
0: Light105.com has all the info you need.
1: Getting down to it.
0: Yeah. So what's going on in your world, Maddie Blake?
1: Well, let's see. Last night, I pulled a mistake.
0: Okay.
1: I was a living version of the Snickers commercial with Betty White.
0: Okay.
1: I was tired. I was angry about things going on behind the scenes.
0: Okay.
1: Both my father and some other things. And I was just like stressed and angry. And I was grumpy. I was a grumpy Gus. Yes. And I had a temper tantrum. I came home.
0: You?
1: Yeah.
0: Huh.
1: I had a real life Maddie minute where I needed to walk Rocky. I needed to be in bed is what I needed to be.
0: Okay.
1: I was, like I said, Betty White, done.
0: You're hangry.
1: Yes.
0: Yeah.
1: And I realized it, at least. So I was like, all right, I need to get out of the house, or I need to go to bed.
0: Right.
1: And then I realized Rocky hadn't been walked or fed. It's like 6.
0: What were you 40. Doing? What was your behavior? Were you snapping at people? Were you like...
1: No, cocaine. Mostly just... No, I'm just kidding.
0: It was awkward. Remember when I said that I wish people would share with us all the things going on in their lives? Maybe not.
1: No, I was working on something involving my agent too, and things were going weird. And
0: okay, so you were just kind of like snappish. Were you doing the thing where you like throw your body down on a piece of furniture? You know, you make a lot of noise, or were you like moving items? Like,
1: well, it led to that because when I stood up and realized Rocky hadn't been walked or fed, I was like, "All right, I'll do this. I got to walk Rocky now, even though I should be going to bed." And all I wanted was my headphones, okay, so I could walk and listen to something with him.
0: Okay.
1: And he's at the door. I had to find his leash, had to find his thing. Couldn't find my headphones, even though I had just seen them the day before. I had them around my neck. And
0: uh-oh,
1: I started ranting.
0: Uh-oh.
1: And I was going, you know, how much time in my life, how many hours have I wasted looking for things in this house? Beep. House. As I frantically walked around in circles looking for the things that I had just had moments before.
0: Right.
1: Out to my car. Now I'm sweating. I had already showered. Now I'm sweating.
0: Right.
1: And I was basically in a rage. So I just said, fine, come on, we're going. Rocky, we're going. And walked out the door.
0: Oh, wow. You were a joy.
1: The good news is,
0: uh-huh,
1: sans anything, no headphones,
0: right,
1: no phone.
0: Right.
1: I had, and Rocky was ready to go because he had been in all day and it was a cool night.
0: Right.
1: He walked for an hour.
0: Oh my God.
1: An hour.
0: And you

0: were with him?
1: Yep. And I know. Half of it was with me.
0: Wow.
1: And then I found him. No, I was kidding. And it was actually, I calmed down. I used it for quiet reflection and
0: take
1: prayer.
0: Take a breath.
1: Yeah. And looked up at the sky, saw the tree. I go, all right, I get it.
0: Okay.
1: I get it, God. I'm coming down.
0: All right.
1: And it was actually beautiful.
0: That's good.
1: It ended nice.
0: That's good. Physical activity is so good for you, even if it's just a walk.
1: Yes.
0: You know?
1: And so it ended up fine. But I think identification, we're getting deep this morning twice now. But I think like we're never going to maybe solve our foibles. Maybe it's a lifetime thorn that we all have.
0: Right.
1: But to become aware of it is a 99% of the battle. So like, I'm still the guy that's prone to get grumpy and rant around the house.
0: Yeah.
1: But if I can recognize that I'm doing that.
0: Right.
1: And its effect on others, maybe.
0: Yeah.
1: That's huge.
0: We've had boxes of furniture that were delivered to our house several weeks ago. And they're now sitting in our living room to the point where we've set them up so the boxes resemble a couch with cushions on them. But they are there for a reason because the furniture needs to go up into the boys' rooms, right? Because we're repainting them, but they're not painted yet. So the boxes have been sitting there for, you know, a couple weeks. And this is finally making my husband insane. And so yesterday he starts disassembling the boxes and like taking the contents out. He's like, I'm just going to build. He's like so spun up about the furniture not being built and these boxes sitting in the living room. And I said to him, I go, Scott, like you just got to like, it will eventually get done and we won't be living like this forever.
1: Right.
0: And he goes, don't you think I know that? I still can't deal with it, but don't you think I know? And I was like, I'm just going to sit here and be quiet. I mean, like,
1: let him spin. Know?
0: But I was trying to be helpful to say, like, we'll get to it. It'll happen. And I should have just let him stay within his little thing.
1: Well, yeah.
0: Right.
1: Yeah.
0: All right. Well, I tried to help.
1: Yes.
0: We try to help. I'm sure Colleen tried to help you and she realized that, like, she's got to back away sometimes.
1: That was the other thing. I'm doing this little mini Lenten thing when I'm fasting. And she goes, do you want to eat? You're so hangry. There's leftover stuff in the fridge. I was like, I can't have that. She's like, why? I'm like, because I'm doing that Wednesday Lent thing. She goes, it's Tuesday.
0: Oh, no. You had the day wrong?
1: I go, thank you, honey. Beep, beep, beep. Microwave. Heather and
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9: 195 eastbound getting a little bit heavy approaching the Washington Bridge. Not a major backup yet, though. Westbound busy, but moving past Broadway. Both sides of 95, you've got moderate volume in and out of downtown Providence. No major hangups yet. Got a crash 24 southbound just after Brayton Ave in Fall River. Watch for those brake lights as you make your way off of 195 heading towards Rhode Island. I'm Robin Murphy with your Right Now Traffic.
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11: More sunshine today, dry and comfortable. High temperatures around 80 this afternoon. Partly cloudy, still dry tonight. Late night temperature down to 65. Partly sunny skies, more humid on Thursday. Highs in the lower 80s. Some scattered showers or thunderstorms towards sunset. Better chance for showers and thunder on Thursday night. And for Friday, partly sunny, a passing shower with highs in the 80s. I'm 12 News Chief Meteorologist Tony Petrarca for Light 105.
0: It is now 62 degrees, 6:31 at Light 105. And coming up next after Taylor Swift.
1: Heather, new term, and it's trending.
0: A new term that's trending. Mm-hmm. Are you doing this trend?
1: I don't know. We're going to find out.
0: All right. It's coming up.
1: We're going to quiz each other. See if we're guilty of this.
0: Really?
1: Mm-hmm.

0: Heather and Maddie on Light 105. It is 6:35. Yes, we're having a party. The Wicked Awesome 80s party. And here's the deal. Some of you think that our big announcement coming up at 7:25 is that we are going to tell you that we're giving away tickets for that party. And the answer to that is no, we are not giving away Wicked Awesome 80s tickets. So your only way in is to actually buy them. Only $25 gets you in the door and gets you qualified for a whole bunch of concert tickets, including Journey and Ed Sheeran. So it's going to be a great night at the Event Factory on September 12th. We'd love to party with you. It's always a blast. You get dressed up if you want to. You don't have to. And so get your tickets at light105.com.
1: Let me tell you something. That party is a blast. Was a blast. You're going to want to be there. And I know some of you are thinking like, well, Light 105, so generous. Always giving prizes away. Always giving things away. If you're waiting for those tickets to be given away,
0: yeah, don't wait. Don't wait. And
1: you
0: then you don't want to be rejected and not be able to get in because FOMO is real, dude.
1: Sure is.
0: Speaking of trendy terms, we have another one for you.
2: Here's Maddie with something trending because if it's viral, Maddie probably has it.
0: That's exciting.
2: Mm-hmm. Let's get trendy with Heather and Maddie.
1: I forgot my own intro. All right. This is an old term, but it's trending this morning because a new Pew Research Center study. I want to work for the Pew Research Center study.
0: Me too.
1: So I can say. Pew, I work for, yeah.
0: Pew.
1: About 51% of people in this new poll say that the number one issue with their partner is that they are distracted by their phone when they talk with them. And a term called fubbing. Have you heard of fubbing before, Heather?
0: That's with the PH, right?
1: Yes.
0: Yeah.
1: It's been around since 2012, but this morning, fubbing is trending because of this study. It's a mix, in case you don't know. It's what some people, the French, I believe, call a portmanteau. It's a combining of two words, phone and snubbing.
0: Like Bennifer.
1: Now, here's also what the study reveals, is that most people who fub do not know they are consciously doing it. This is a nice tie to what I was just talking about, becoming consciously aware of yourself, right? So you're constantly looking, and then down, and the person's trying to talk to you, and you don't even realize that you're fubbing them.
0: Yeah.
1: Heather, do you think maybe at some level you're a fubber?
0: I'm sure that I've done it, but like you said, unconscious.
1: Right.
0: And I've caught myself.
1: Same.
0: And I put my phone down immediately and I focus on the other person.
1: Same.
0: I definitely am guilty of it. I don't know if I'm guilty of it a lot, but it's also been done to me and I noticed it and I just stopped talking.
1: Yeah.
0: And then the other person says to me, I'm listening to you. And I go, no, you're not.
1: Yeah.
0: And then it turns into, well, what did I just say?
1: Oh. Oops.
0: Yeah. And so you can just say you fubbed up.
1: Yes.
0: Yep.
1: There's a lot of fubbing going on in my own family. Every time I walk in the room, it seems.
0: Yeah.
1: Colleen and Max are playing their Maji Maj games.
0: You, right?
1: Yep.
0: You're like, yeah. Okay. And then you're like, what did I just say?
1: There's a lot of turnabout is fair play, too. A lot of the, like, well, you were just on your phone.
0: Oh, that's I always get that a lot. The defense.
1: Yeah.
0: Yeah. I think it's only going to get worse.
1: Yep. Have you seen like horror movies when someone picks up some sort of talisman or some evil image or something like the tiki they're looking for and they go, and they throw it?
0: Yeah.
1: I've had moments like that with my phone.
0: Oh, really?
1: Back when I had social media on my phone, I would go, I'm no longer looking at this phone. I'm putting it down and I'm not touching it. I turn around to do something and I pick it up and I start doing it again. 13 seconds after I told myself I was going to do it and I go, like it's an evil thing.
0: Yeah.
1: Like it's so ingrained in us.
0: Yeah.
1: You don't even know you're doing it.
0: Yeah. No, I agree. So my mom, right, she had a stroke. I've mentioned this on the
1: air
0: like a couple of years ago, and she's no longer like with it, right? She doesn't really know what's going on.
1: Yes.
0: So she just mindlessly goes through her phone. Yeah. And for a little while she was liking everything, which and I was like, wow. And she's like compromised.
1: Right. So who knows what she's liking?
0: Right.
1: Yeah.
0: But like other people are doing this and they're not even in the state that my mom is in.
1: Right.
0: It's crazy. Uh-huh. I did take all of the dings and notifications off my mom's phone.
1: Fantastic.
0: And she never looks at it anymore.
1: Ah, good.
0: Yeah.
1: Yeah, because so like, if it's not beckoning you.
0: Yes. Yeah, so I noticed this past time when I was with her, she wasn't on her phone as much. And I realized it's because I stopped all the notifications. Mm. So she isn't told when Sharon from high school is having a birthday.
1: You got to know that stuff. All right, everyone. So just be careful of the fubbing.
0: Right.
1: You want to check out that study again. It's the Pew Research Center study about relationships.
0: Pew, pew. We're learning. That's all.
1: Don't let that little box ruin your relationship, people.
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4: 95 northbound got a little bit of a jam up after Smithfield Avenue heading up into the Pawtucket S curve, so use caution if you're heading in that direction. 195 eastbound, bit of a slowdown between Gaino Street and the Washington Bridge. 610 inbound is under the speed limit for the Atwells overpass heading out to 95. Crash being cleared on 24 southbound after Brayton Ave in Fall River. Right lane is blocked. Traffic is backed up onto 195. I'm Robin Murphy with your right now traffic.
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0: Heather and Maddie on Light 105. Maybe that way is to have a loaf of bread, maybe a Wonder Bread, like I did yesterday, and you have your peanut butter, you got your jelly, you're making yourself peanut butter and jelly sandwiches every day, and you get down to the end of the bread, and you realize, I don't have any more slices.
1: Oh, this is the butt you were teasing. I see. Oh, thank goodness.
0: The bread butt.
1: Yes.
0: Some call it the heel, some call it the mother's piece. There's other names for it. Some people have even gone out of their way to go and save it and enjoy it. For me, I've never been that person.
1: I'll tell you something. I don't think it you could make an argument safely that it tastes better or somehow is more desirable than the regular bread, but I will tell you that sometimes I seek it out.
0: What?
1: Yes.
0: This is what I'm talking about.
1: Because sometimes if I'm going, I'll tell you the exact situation actually.
0: Okay.
1: If I'm only going to have one piece, let's say of toasted peanut butter bread.
0: Okay.
1: I will choose that end piece because it is somehow more filling to me.
0: Probably in your brain.
1: I don't know about that. I think it's more dense.
0: Yeah.
1: If you think about a piece of bread, right?
0: A little extra crunch, maybe.
1: It's porous.
0: Uh-huh.
1: It's almost like a lot of air.
0: Uh-huh.
1: But the butt piece has more mass.
0: Yes.
1: It's solid.
0: Right. It's full crust, if you think about
1: baby
0: it.
1: Baby got back.
0: It's a lot of crust.
1: Yeah.
0: So this is my situation yesterday, okay? I had three pieces of bread left in my Wonder bag.
1: Uh-huh.
0: Two of them were the bread butts.
1: Yeah.
0: And one was just a regular piece of bread. And so I decided I can't go without a peanut butter and jelly sandwich mm-hmm. today. So I took the regular piece of bread and I put jelly on it. And then I took the bread butt and I flipped it over and I smeared peanut butter all over the butt side.
1: Oh.
0: And then put it on the inside. So I fooled myself.
1: You psychologically tricked yourself.
0: I didn't have to think about the fact that I was eating the bread butt because
1: right.
0: I never eat the bread butt, but I had to eat the bread butt because it was an emergency situation.
1: Fascinating psychological profile.
0: Right? So then I go into the studio yesterday after the show and I tell this to Amy Ponce that I'm ashamed of myself because I just ate the bread butt and I never eat the bread butt.
1: Right.
0: And she said, did you at least flip it on the inside of the sandwich so you didn't have to look at it?
1: What?
0: And I said, yes, I did.
1: That's insane.
0: I know. She goes, I've done that before to trick myself. Now, I just found this company. It's called Happy Campers.
1: Okay.
0: And they sell bread butts bed. Well, I'm sorry. Bread butts bread.
1: So some people do seek it out, it sounds
0: they
1: like.
0: Actually, the only pieces in the loaf are bread butts.
1: Ha!
0: Right?
1: Interesting.
0: I didn't realize there was such a need for it, so.
1: Interesting.
0: Yeah. So there you go. If maybe today you're faced with that conundrum, know that you can come out on the other side and feel fine about it.
1: It's kind of like when I quit drinking with the NA beers.
0: Right.
1: Trick yourself into thinking you're having a beer and right. get over the desire. That's what you did.
0: Exactly.
1: Get a non-alcoholic bread butt.
0: No one has to know.
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1: Good Wednesday morning. It's Light 105's Amy Ponce. 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
2: 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Good morning. 63 degrees right now. Full forecast coming up in a couple of minutes. Here's your 105 second update.
3: Her family says it was a brief bout with cancer. Good morning. The death of music legend Dolly Parton at the age of 80. In New Bedford, the city council is calling on the mayor and police chief to permanently take down the Flock cameras. Police officers on leave there for using the Flocks to track a former romantic interest. Today, 2 weeks until primary day in Rhode Island, new Channel 12 Emerson College poll shows Helena Bonanno Folks leading incumbent Dan McKee by 15 points. In sports, Patriots defensive back Christian Gonzalez says he is frustrated with the lack of a contract extension. Rhode Island FC's leading scorer J.J. Williams officially saying his farewells at Tidewater Landing. He is off to the Scottish Premier League. I'm Bill Haberman.
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7: 195 eastbound, slow from 95 to the Washington Bridge. Westbound, a little bit heavy past Broadway. 95 southbound, backed up on the ramp to 195 east. And northbound, a little heavy heading up into the Pawtucket S-curve. Stop and go on the 610 inbound, start to finish. In the Bay State, got a crash being cleared. 24 southbound, just after Brayton Avenue. Traffic is backed up onto both sides of 195. However, eastbound is really jammed from before Plymouth Ave, heading out towards 24. I'm Robin Murphy with your Right Now traffic.
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9: More sunshine today, dry and comfortable. High temperatures around 80 this afternoon. Partly cloudy, still dry tonight. Late night temperature down to 65. Partly sunny skies, more humid on Thursday. Highs in the lower 80s. Some scattered showers and thunderstorms towards sunset. Better chance for showers and thunder on Thursday night. And for Friday, partly sunny, a passing shower with highs in the 80s. I'm 12 News Chief Meteorologist Tony Petrocco for Light 105.
2: It is now 64 degrees, 704 at Light 105.
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2: Coming up this hour with Heather and Maddie, we have Heather's in Hollywood. We got to talk about Dolly Parton a little bit more. We're even going to play one of her songs this hour. We also have a big announcement that we'd like to make this hour, in addition to also having the Heather Games. I believe it's Wednesday, right?
12: Oh, yeah.
2: Right.
12: Special edition.
2: As the kids head back to school today in a bunch more districts locally, we're wishing you nothing but happiness and a successful school year.

0: Heather and Maddie on Light 105. It is now 7:08. Here's the deal. We have a chance for you to win Melissa Etheridge tickets. And if you would like to go to the show this coming Saturday night at Indian Ranch, make sure you're listening. In about an hour from now, we'll open up the light lines for the Wheel of Fun. We'll play a game and maybe you'll end up winning. We never know what kind of game the wheel will land on, but sometimes it's very topical.
1: Like I always know.
0: It's current.
1: I always know.
0: You always know?
1: Yep.
0: Wow. Well, you never share that with me.
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0: All right.
1: Wheel in my mind, keep on turning.
0: Dolly Parton.
1: Oh, I don't think we can give enough attention to Dolly Parton this morning. I truly don't. I think we could do 4 hours of Dolly talk, and I don't think it would be too much.
0: All right. Well, the next song you're going to hear is from Dolly Parton here on Light 105.
1: Oh, perfect.
0: So you know. But one of the most celebrated entertainers in music history passed away peacefully in Nashville yesterday at the age of 80. A brief battle with cancer, they say. Not a lot of details about this. We know that she hasn't been well for a little while. She sold over 100 million records.
1: Is that good? 100 million records?
0: I think so. I'm going to check, though. And she wrote thousands of songs, mm-hmm. including Jolene, 9 to 5, I Will Always Love You, way before Whitney Houston made it popular. She also earned a total of 11 Grammys. She was active until the end. She had to cancel that appearance at Dollywood as they kind of brought to light a new roller coaster. She had to appear via video. And just a lot of people sad about this. So here's some of the comments.
1: Real quick before you get there, you left out the biggest part of her bio.
0: What's that?
1: The most huge thing that she'll be most remembered for. She was a regular appearing guest on the Heather and Maddie show in the kitchenette with the other celebrities. She would show up on the show from time to time.
0: That's right.
1: Knock
0: every once
1: on
0: in
1: that
0: a while,
1: door.
0: She would
1: mm-hmm.
0: play like a little song on her nails and everything.
1: Yeah. And in fact, maybe after enough time's gone by and it's respectfully distant from the death, she might come back to the show.
0: Well, this is fantastic yep. news. Mm-hmm. Reba McEntire said, "There will never, ever be another you."
1: Agreed.
0: Carole King called her an exemplary human being. Kacey Musgraves, the world feels a lot less sparkly all of a sudden. Mm. Paul McCartney called Dolly a magnificent star.
1: Yep.
0: Oprah, she brought the light. Elton John called her a giant of an artist, irreplaceable.
1: Yep.
0: Mick Jagger, a wonderful songwriter and singer, he said, that brought so many people together. Taylor Swift said that Dolly was true grace, true grit, all in one dazzling person. And President Trump has ordered all flags to be flown at half staff for a week as a tribute, which is something that I did not expect to hear.
1: Also, perhaps an underrated guitar player.
0: Mm.
1: If you listen to her play and watch her play in these videos, she is a finger picker. She could play banjo very well.
0: Right.
1: The way she played the acoustic guitar, finger picking style, which is difficult. You know, she's playing individual notes. She's not strumming chords like a Taylor Swift or something. She is like finger picking, which it takes a lot of talent and singing at the same time.
0: Yeah, it's amazing. I think that the streaming numbers for her songs and for her movies will, like, you know, like Steel Magnolias was an excellent movie, and she was great in that.
1: Mm-hmm. I'm still crying from the first time I saw that.
0: All right, let's move on to someone else who has a legacy that people love to talk about, Lucille Ball. In fact, the TV Academy is going to honor I Love Lucy with its inaugural Legacy Award at the Creative Arts Emmys coming up in September. So that's kind of cool. During that run, the series earned 20 Emmy nominations, and Lucille Ball herself won twice for Best Actress in a Comedy Series.
1: Brought down aspiring with her teeth. Remember that story?
0: Oh, yeah, yeah.
1: Done right here on Heather and Maddie.
0: You said aspiring, not aspiring.
1: Oh.
0: Like, I got confused.
1: A secret ring of spies.
0: Yes, yes.
1: During World War II by hearing them do their Morse code on her teeth fillings.
0: Which was inspiring.
1: Which sounds like a fake story, but it's not.
0: It's true. All right, and we also heard that Netflix is bringing a bunch of documentaries in October that sound really interesting. Somebody that you just brought up this morning, we're going to get to see Norm, The Tale of Norm McDonald.
1: Oh, wow.
0: Which
1: great.
0: Should be good.
1: Great.
0: There's
1: awesome.
0: One called Who is Martin Mull? Exploring
1: great. Yep.
0: him as well.
1: Great actor.
0: There's the Maria Bamford story, Paralyzed by Hope, that highlights her boundary-pushing stand-up and mental health candor. And then there's also one called SCTV, the greatest show you never heard of.
1: SCTV was awesome.
0: Which celebrates the sketch comedy series that launched careers for Martin Short, Catherine O'Hara, Eugene Levy, John Candy, and many others.
1: Fantastic. So those old clips are great.
0: It sounds like there'll be a lot of documentaries that we'll enjoy coming up in October.
1: Excellent. I remember my cousin telling me about SCTV when I was into Saturday Night Live in the 80s. And he's like, oh, no, there's a Canadian show that was before this. And I'm like, what? He's like, oh, you got to see SCTV clips. And it was hard to get back then. You'd have to get like VHS somehow clips of this Canadian.
0: So was it a Canadian
1: show.
0: SNL in a way?
1: Yeah.
0: Yeah.
1: Mm-hmm. Right. Way more avant-garde, like way more meta than SNL. SNL is direct, like big comedy, big characters, big laughs. SCTV had some of that, but they were also like a lot of satire. Oh. You know, like a lot of a little deeper. Rick Moranis, those guys, they wrote a little deeper than SNL, maybe.
0: Okay.
1: But very good.
0: Did they take down Aspiring?
1: How dare you?
0: I'm just asking for a friend.
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4: 195 eastbound, slow moving between 95 and the Washington Bridge. Westbound is under the speed limit a bit now, too, between the East Shore Expressway overpass and the Washington Bridge work zone. 95 southbound, heavy but moving past Branch Ave, backed up on the ramp to 195 east. A little heavy, approaching Route 4, northbound gets backed up on the ramp to 195 east. Stop and go on the 610 inbound, pretty much start to finish. Crash being cleared, 24 southbound after Brayton Avenue. Traffic is backed up onto 195 and 195 eastbound, bearing the brunt, backed up past Plymouth. I'm Robin Murphy with your Right Now Traffic.
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0: Dolly Parton on Light 105 with Heather and Maddie. That song is so darn good. And remember, in the 80s as well, there was another 9 to 5, Sheena Easton. And because of that song, she had to change it to Morning Train.
1: That's right.
0: 9 to 5. But so good. We'll play some more Dolly Parton later on this morning for sure. And I know that this weekend on the Wicked Awesome 80s show, we'll be celebrating her as well.
1: I believe you mean Sheena Easton, as my dad called her.
0: That's true. That's very true. All right. We promised you that we'd be sharing some news with you. And so we want to do that right now, if that's okay. All right, so we've never done this before. In all the time that we've been working together, we haven't done this before. So you ready?
1: Do I take my shirt off now? Oh, you mean the other thing?
0: The other thing.
1: Gotcha.
0: We now present to you the details of the first ever Heather and Maddie Rise and Dine Tour. We are taking this morning show on the road.
1: Many of you have said to us over the past 4 or 5 years, come on out in our community. We want to meet. We want to shake your hands. To which Heather said yes, to which I said no.
0: Right.
1: But so, I've been co-opted into this.
0: Right. We had a long talk and we decided that we're going to hit the road and do our show live.
1: Mm-hmm.
0: We will broadcast next Tuesday through Friday, 7 to 10 a.m. at various locations throughout southern New England.
1: Something Heather and I both love, and we know many of you do too, is breakfast.
0: Yes. So we're going to have breakfast together.
1: Come have breakfast with Heather and Maddie, won't you?
0: Tuesday, Cornerstone Bakery and Restaurant in Swansea. Wednesday, Jell's Kitchen in Warwick, one of our faves. Thursday, the Gathering Grounds Cafe in Seekonk, right over there at the Gristmill. And then Friday, the Hamilton Diner in Seekonk. We have frequented that place many times for breakfast via DoorDash and Grubhub.
1: Uh-huh.
0: So now we get to do it in person. We invite you to come hang out with us, have breakfast with us, watch us do the show live. We're going to offer you 50% off gift cards to all of those places next week as well. All the details can be found at light105.com, and it's going to be fun. Now, here's the deal. You may have noticed in us telling you about this that we're missing Monday.
1: That's right.
0: We don't have a Monday location.
1: That's
0: right. If you're listening to this right now and you have a breakfast place that would like to host our live morning show on Monday of next week, text us right now at 401-272-5483, and maybe we can make magic happen. Or maybe you go into a place on a regular basis.

0: basis and you say, oh my God, Heather and Maddie would be like awesome here. Let us know about them.
1: As Mike Myers' character once said, come by, we'll have coffee, we'll talk.
0: Exactly. Isn't it Kevin in Greenville who tells us that he goes into Such a Bagel all the time?
1: Yes, I believe it's Kevin.
0: And they have us on?
1: Mm-hmm.
0: Hello, Such a Bagel. Do you have room for us?
1: Someplace like that.
0: Yeah.
1: Breakfast joint. Yeah, we had a Monday fall through, so it's open if you want.
0: Yeah.
1: But certainly, again, right now, Tuesday through Friday, come by and say hi to us. Again, Cornerstone Bakery on Tuesday, Jell's Kitchen Wednesday, Thursday, Gathering Grounds, and Friday, the Hamilton Diner.
0: So, I have a question for you.
1: Yo.
0: What do you think about my, like, let's wear matching outfits idea?
1: I'll tell you what. I have a Jell's Kitchen t-shirt burning a hole in my drawers right now.
0: That's not answering the question.
1: I think if we went...
0: You want to table that idea?
1: Well, what if we did, like, a theme?
0: What do you mean?
1: Like, each day a different theme. Like, we do Sonny and Cher one day...
0: Okay.
1: Like, you know, Siegfried and Roy the next day.
0: Listen, whatever keeps this relationship spicy, I'm into it.
1: Are you kidding me? You're barely going to get me to show up at these things.
0: You are all talk because you don't want to do it. And then when you get there, you're like, let me stop. Like, let me do this. Let me do that. You're like all into it.
1: You see, I was born in a small town.
0: Right,
1: I started doing a soft shoe dance.
0: Exactly,
1: yeah,
0: exactly.
1: I know. That's
0: all
1: how
0: right.
1: I am.
0: So the first ever Heather and Maddie Rise and Dine Tour.
1: Let's go.
0: Next week. We're excited about it.
1: We're hitting the road, Southern New England. Come say hi. Come have a coffee.
0: And we'll talk.
1: Some eggs. You know, we'll do the whole thing.
0: Heather Games coming up on Light 105.
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4: 195 eastbound, slow moving between 95 and the Washington Bridge. Westbound is under the speed limit a bit now, too, between the East Shore Expressway overpass and the Washington Bridge work zone. 95 southbound, heavy but moving past Branch Ave, backed up on the ramp to 195 east. A little heavy, approaching Route 4 northbound, gets backed up on the ramp to 195 east. Stop and go on the 610 inbound, pretty much start to finish. Crash being cleared, 24 southbound after Brayton Avenue. Traffic is backed up onto 195 and 195 eastbound, bearing the brunt, backed up past Plymouth. I'm Robin Murphy with your Right Now Traffic.
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5: More sunshine today, dry and comfortable. High temperatures around 80 this afternoon. Partly cloudy, still dry tonight. Late night temperature down to 65. Partly sunny skies, more humid on Thursday. Highs in the lower 80s. Some scattered showers and thunderstorms towards sunset. Better chance for showers and thunder on Thursday night. And for Friday, partly sunny, a passing shower with highs in the 80s. I'm 12 News Chief Meteorologist Tony Petrocca for Light 105.
0: It is now 66 degrees, 7:30 at Light 105. Thanks for all the texts coming in, letting us know about different places we could possibly broadcast live from on Monday. We're hearing from you at 401-272-5483.
1: Yeah, we heard from Poppy's Diner, Cumberland, Toast and Jam, New Bedford, Rody Henny's Providence.
0: All
1: so
0: right.
1: Many places. Oh, my goodness, Heather. Are we going to end up everywhere in Southern New England?
0: Oh, my God. I'm going to need a serious diet after we're done with this week. Rise and Dine with Heather and Maddie coming next week.

0: Heather and Maddie on Light 105. It is 7:34, and we are reaching that point on a Wednesday morning that I usually dread, because that means that Maddie's going to bring up all of these stories in the Hollywood world that I normally don't like to talk about and then quiz me on them. Is that really happening right now?
1: And it's a special edition after our special announcement about being on the road with this show next week at different breakfast joints around town. I have a special themed Heather Games.
0: Okay. Are you ready?
1: Yep.
2: The Heather Games.
1: Heather, on Monday, upon your return from the not-so-sunshiny state, at least according to you, as you verbally accosted the poor, innocent, and might I add, beautiful land, which has become a haven for New Englanders everywhere, looking to escape the coming darkness of winter. And thus, we here at the Heather Games have decided to up the ante, combining the bad celebrity behavior you loathe so with the state that you look down upon. I give you the Heather Games. Florida edition.
0: This is torture.
1: That's right. All these things happened in the state of Florida.
0: Actually, I'm not surprised.
1: Mm-hmm.
0: Given the way I feel about Florida.
1: Let's go back to January 2014. Miami Beach PD pulled over the Biebs in the early morning hours for drag racing. With an expired license, he then belligerently cursed out the poor popo. But it was his mugshot that made internet history. Why?
0: Okay.
1: A, he looked like he'd been crying. B, he flashed an overly gleeful smile.
0: Okay.
1: Or C, his black eye. Do you remember the time when Biebs got busted?
0: I'm going to say the smile. Number two.
1: Now, are you accessing some deeply damaged part of your brain that remembers this image, or is it a complete guess?
0: A complete guess. I'm right, aren't I? Judging by your lack of smile, I'm correct. Woo! We're starting out the Heather Games. Great.
1: We move on, as are the preset rules of this game. If she gets it right, we move on. If she gets it wrong, I mire you all in the details.
0: Yes.
1: Remember, your fate about hearing about these awful celebrities in this awful state are in Heather's hands. I love Florida, by the way.
0: I know you do.
1: Let's combine three things you don't want me to talk about.
0: Yeah.
1: Florida.
0: Okay.
1: Celebrity misbehavior.
0: Uh-huh.
1: And golf.
0: Oh, no.
1: You might remember a little man named Tiger Woods was driving at a high speed on a South Beach road near his home when he attempted to overtake a pickup truck towing a trailer, flipping his vehicle, in which he's appearing in court for, I believe, this week.
0: Okay.
1: He was able to crawl out uninjured, but in the video that came out with the body camera in the police department, he was seen talking on the phone. When the cop said, "Hey, man, you got to give up the phone, bro. You can't do that. Give me the phone. Give me the phone." He said, "I was just on the phone with blank." Who did Tiger Woods claim he was speaking with? President Trump? Tiger King Joe Exotic, or his ex-wife?
0: Oh, wow.
1: Who is Tiger calling after his accident, according to the police body cam?
0: Well, footage? I mean, it's definitely not Tiger King.
1: How do you know that? It's Tiger Woods.
0: I know.
1: He could need the help and advice of another Tiger expert.
0: I'm going to say his ex, because I don't think he was calling the president either.
1: Tiger Woods...
0: Mm-hmm.
1: Told police.
0: Yeah.
1: That was the president.
0: No.
1: Yes.
0: He did not.
1: Yes.
0: Oh,
1: he told the deputy on the phone, President Donald Trump, just moments after flipping his SUV in the March 2026 crash.
0: Was it true? Was he actually talking to him?
1: I think he was.
0: Oh, my God.
1: The actual quote was, "I was just talking to the president. Thank you very much," as he hung up.
0: I'm going to use that the next time I get pulled over.
1: That's my Tiger impression.
0: That.
1: When he used to hit a bad shot, he'd go, "Come on, Woody."
0: It sounds more like...
1: Woody.
0: You remind me of the guy from Back to School.
1: I'm playing really, really good. That's how he talks.
0: Jason Mellon.
1: Oh, yeah. Oh, that's... Jason Mellon from Back to School.
0: Yeah.
1: Same voice, basically. You know, Mellon, you're going to end up just like your father. Well, I hope so, because I happen to love the guy.
0: There you go.
1: Only I can pull that impression out.
0: Did you?
1: Tiger, I'm playing really, really good.
0: All right, next question.
1: We're going to Tory Pines, and I'm playing really, really good.
0: You're getting off
3: Try.
1: Nobody else in this market can do Tiger Woods and Jason Mellon in the same break.
0: Right.
1: Off the top of their head.
0: Nobody would want to.
1: Oh, right. Question number three. Lantana, Florida. Police charged someone with grand theft burglary while filming a home renovation show. The star of the show noticed a foreclosed house next to the project. Instead of tracking down the owner and going through proper channels, he just walked in the house, borrowed all the furniture and bicycles used for the property they were working on. The show? Blank. Was it A, Noel and Liam Gallagher's Property Brothers, Machine Gun Kelly's Extreme Home Makeover, or the Vanilla Ice Project?
0: Wait, those are all real answers? Like, one of them's real?
1: I don't know. I made up two of them, and one of them's real.
0: One of those is real?
1: So somebody was doing their home show, saw an abandoned house next to the project they were doing, and just took all the furniture because it was abandoned.
0: What was the second one?
1: And was arrested for it.
0: Okay.
1: So you've got A, Noel and Liam Gallagher's Property Brothers.
0: That's not it.
1: Why? How do you know that that's not a show?
0: Because they would never have a successful show together. They'd fight the whole time.
1: Machine Gun Kelly's Extreme Home Makeover.
0: Okay.
1: Or the Vanilla Ice Project.
0: It's the Vanilla Ice Project.
1: Damn it.
0: Yes.
1: Heather?
0: What?
1: This is Tiger. You did really, really good.
0: Thank you. Now go back to calling Trump. Thank you for that. I got 2 out of 3. Are we better for it? I don't think so. Do we have to talk about Florida for the rest of the morning? I think we're good.
1: I really, really want to talk about it.
0: All right.
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5: Getting reports of an incident 195 westbound after 136 in Swansea as you head into Rehoboth, so watch for a little bit of a slowdown there. Westbound is also slow from right before the East Shore Expressway overpass, heading out to the Washington Bridge. Eastbound slow between 95 and the Washington Bridge. 95 northbound, you got a slow ride from the Jefferson Boulevard on-ramp heading up into the city, and southbound, it's slow starting just as you come out of the Pawtucket S-curves all the way through downtown. 146 southbound backed up to Mineral Spring Avenue. I'm Robin Murphy with your Right Now traffic.
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1: 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Good morning. We're looking at 67 degrees right now. 6-7, Maddie. Thank you. Full forecast coming up in just a couple of minutes. Here's your 105-second update.
2: Gaining ground and running out of time. Good morning. The governor still trails challenger Helena Venado Folks by 15 points. New polls from Channel 12 and Emerson College. The survey shows Lieutenant Governor Savina Montos neck and neck with Zicam's Voravong. Kim Ahern leading the four-way Democratic AG race. South Carolina, Lindsey Graham's sister Darlene has won the Republican nomination to become the permanent replacement for her late brother in the Senate. From Nashville, Dolly Parton's family says it was a brief bout with cancer, claiming the music legend's life at the age of 80. In sports, Jared Duran hits an 11th inning grand slam, leading the Red Sox to a 7-3 win over the Marlins in Miami. Sox reportedly to decide today whether to summon Roman Anthony and Trevor Story back to the big club for a weekend series in the Bronx against the Yankees. I'm Bill Haberman.
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8: 195 westbound, slow moving between the state line and the Washington Bridge. Eastbound, slow from 95 to the Washington Bridge work zone. 95 southbound, mostly under the speed limit from the Pawtucket S curves into downtown. Both sides of 95 backed up, getting onto 195 east. And northbound is also under the speed limit from before 37, pretty much all the way up into the city. Stop and go on the 610 inbound, start to finish. 6 eastbound is backed up past Hartford Avenue. I'm Robin Murphy with your right now traffic.
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1: More sunshine today, dry and comfortable. High temperatures around 80 this afternoon. Partly cloudy, still dry tonight. Late night temperature down to 65. Partly sunny skies, more humid on Thursday. Highs in the lower 80s. Some scattered showers and thunderstorms towards sunset. Better chance for showers and thunder on Thursday night. And for Friday, partly sunny, a passing shower with highs in the 80s. I'm 12 News Chief Meteorologist Tony Petrocca for Light 105.
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5: Indeed.
2: Wow. 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

0: and Maddie. That's us. We need you, though. 401-272-5483. Can you call us right now, get through on the light lines, play a game with us, win the game, and win a pair of tickets to go see Melissa Etheridge this Saturday at Indian Ranch? Can you do it? That's the challenge right now. 401-272-5483. We wish you good luck. Thank you.
1: Well done.
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0: on Light 105. We're headed to the Light Lines right now. We've got some Melissa Etheridge tickets to give away. Hi, Light 105. Who's this?
1: Hi, this is Justine.
0: Justine, where are you from?
1: Charlestown. Oh, my gosh. I think I just hit a deer. Holy cow. Heather?
2: Oh my God. You okay?
1: I'm okay. And it just, like, I think clipped the front of my car.
2: God, we heard it.
0: Oh. Are you okay? Like, yes. Is everyone okay?
1: I'm okay. I'm going to pull over. I'm on Warden's Pond Road. I'm just like, wow. Holy cow.
2: We heard it.
1: Okay. It wasn't, like, crazy. Like, I didn't just, like, total my car for sure. It's almost like it hit me.
0: Right.
2: Yeah, they do that. Jeez Louise. And it's a first here on Heather and Patty.
0: Yeah.
2: Wow.
1: Just put the kids on the bus and, like, come on now. Oh my God.
0: Oh my God. Okay. Do you want to play a game? Because we're up for it if you're ready.
1: All right, let's play.
2: There's two ways to look at it. We let you go and, just kind of get your bearings, or, you know, have something good happen after something bad.
1: Let's do that.
2: All right.
1: In honor of the deer.
0: Right.
2: Let's play.
0: Right. Here we go. Spin the wheel, Maddie. Let's go.
2: Well, in an amazing twist of fate, we're going to honor that deer and honor someone dear to us. We are going to step into H&M's Dollywood. That's right. We're going to honor the late, great Dolly Parton with a little Dolly trivia. Are you ready?
1: Amazing. Yes.
2: All right. First question. She once described in an interview what she used to help her come up with the melody and help her write the song 9 to 5. What did she use famously? Was it spoons, her fingernails, or her guitar case?
1: I think it was her fingernails.
2: You think? Right.
0: Woo!
2: Well done.
0: Awesome.
2: All right. Number two. It was reported and confirmed by friends and family and herself in interviews that she never, ever did this before bed. And in fact, she waited until morning to do it every time. What was it? Was it brush her teeth, take off her makeup, or pick her wig?
1: Ooh. Take off her makeup because she's so glam?
2: She said in several interviews she was so worried about something happening in the middle of the night, like a fire or something, where she would be put on the news, that she only changed her makeup the next morning so that she was fully done up in the middle of the night. Yes.
0: Wow.
1: Nice.
2: Fantastic. Number three. In life, she was superlative, and in high school, she won a superlative. What was it? Was it least likely to succeed, most musical, or class clown?
1: I think most musical. I don't know.
2: You would think, but this one was a trap because, believe it or not, she won least likely to succeed.
0: Oh, my God.
2: If you think maybe in a kind of Tom Brady situation, being picked last in the draft, that put a little chip on her shoulder, well, you might be right.
0: Wow.
2: I think it did.
0: Unbelievable.
2: Number four, this is a little "were you listening?" Also, earlier I gave a Dolly fact. In 2022, Dolly instituted a gift to all her employees of Dollywood, part-time and full-time, and even seasonal workers got what? Is it free health care, free college tuition, or a subscription to the Jelly of the Month Club?
1: I'm going to go college tuition.
2: Yes, that's exactly right.
0: Very good. And that's awesome.
2: It is awesome. But she should have known that the Jelly of the Month Club is a gift that keeps on giving all year round.
0: Who knew?
2: All right. Final clue for the win. Going to turn your day around here. Audio clue. Dolly appeared on a TV show and credited the host with getting her to the next level of success. And she felt she owed this host something, so much so that she wrote the host a song. Listen carefully.
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0: Justine, you're going to see Melissa Etheridge on Saturday at Indian Ranch. 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
0: No problem. 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
0: you.
4: 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All right, thank you. Okay. 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
6: 195 eastbound, slow moving between 95 and the Washington Bridge. Westbound, the slowdown starts this side of the state line, heading out past Broadway. 95 northbound, mostly under the speed limit from 37 up into the city. Southbound is pretty sluggish between the Pawtucket S curves and the 610. It's bumper to bumper on the ramp to 195 east. 610 connector inbound is a slow ride start to finish. Got some debris to watch out for. 195 eastbound, just past Sanford Road as you head into Westport. I'm Robin Murphy with your right now traffic.
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0: 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We got the Maddie Minute coming up here in just a little bit. But in the meantime, we need to go to the Light Lines.
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0: 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Who's this?
2: Hi, this is Skelly.
0: Hey, Skelly. What's going on?
2: Not much. How are you?
0: Excellent. Do you know the win, lose, or drive greeting?
2: I do. Hey, Light 105. I want to win a new Lincoln.
0: Woohoo! Awesome. Woo-hoo. You did it.
2: Yeah, I'm the right caller, huh?
0: You are. You're caller 15. You just won Block Island ferry passes and WaterWiz tickets, and you're qualified to win a 2-year lease on a brand new Lincoln from Flood Lincoln of Narragansett.
2: Woo! Thank you. All right.
0: That's it. You made it in. So last minute, too.
2: I made it in.
0: I know.
2: Yeah, you know, last year they made it in, or the year before, the last minute. So we'll see if I can make it out at the end this year.
0: Awesome. Well, congratulations, and thank you so much for listening to Light 105. Amy Ponce has the next chance to qualify between 1 and 2 right here on Light 105.
2: Okay, thanks, Heather. I love you guys as well. Bye-bye.
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3: 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It's the Maddie Minute.
4: Well, Heather, I said it earlier. I'll say it again. I don't think we can spend too much time paying tribute to this artist. And so, thusly inspired, I'd like to take you back to the oft-mentioned on this program backseat of the Blake family car, the year 1977. I was about 6 years old, so come with me, won't you?
0: If this is about Zamfir, Master of the Pan Flute, I'm going to be very upset.
4: That's tomorrow.
0: On your mark, get set, go.
4: Yeah, my dad's 8-track cassette tapes took me much further than the car ever went. I went down a yellow brick road all the way by a hotel in California, heard some rumors, and may have even contracted a fever of the Saturday night variety. But one of the 8-tracks that stood out most to me was a laughing and dancing blonde woman, actually 3 of her in 3 different poses. I found her fascinating. I stared at those dollies. Not those ones. I was too young. Don't worry. I was far too young. She looked so nice and fun and just full of joy and music. I remember staring at that thing and then the song playing, Here You Come Again. By all accounts, she was as full of joy and goodness as that cover looked. So I'll cede the rest of my time to something I started playing earlier. Here's her semi-autobiographical tribute she did on the Johnny Carson show. Here you go. I'll let Dolly tell her tale.

0: Fandango. Thank you, Dolly.
1: Amazing. She was amazing. She truly really was. And so nice. Like, almost like you thought it was fake.
0: Yes. Right, but it clearly wasn't.
1: Right.
0: She was the real deal.
1: Well, that was a very nice tribute, Maddie Blake.
0: Thank you. From the heart.
1: Now, we will play more Dolly next hour. Great. Here on Light 105. I'm sure that Amy and Vic will do so as well today.
0: Amazingly, the album I'm talking about, 1977, with her three times on the cover there, dancing and singing and laughing. There was basically three reproduced Dollies on the cover that I'm referring to. That album was Here You Come Again. And that was the title track.
1: All right. Well, that's the song we're going to play.
0: Here You Go Again, whatever the
1: Here
0: name
1: You
0: was.
1: Go
0: Again. What was it called? Yeah. Anyway, that tune played constantly.
1: Yeah.
0: And, you know, it deservedly so. It was a great... that was our crossover album. That actually, you know what? One of the first crossovers.
1: Oh, okay.
0: You know, from country to pop.
1: Listen, we've met a lot of celebrities in our lives as a result of our occupations. Have you ever met Dolly Parton?
0: Never did.
1: Me neither.
0: Bummer.
1: Total bummer. All right. Thank you for the Maddie Minute today.
0: Had I met her, I would have kept direct eye contact at all times.
1: Understood.
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7: 195 westbound, slow moving from the state line to the Washington Bridge. Eastbound, the brake lights start right at 95. 95 northbound, pockets of slow traffic between the Jefferson Boulevard on-ramp and 195. Southbound is heavy, but moving past Smithfield Ave into downtown, backed up on the ramp to 195 east, and it's a heavy ride after 113 to Route 4. 295 southbound slows down getting past Route 6. Route 6 loosens up but stays heavy to the landfill exit. I'm Robin Murphy with your right now traffic.
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9: 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It's Light 105's Amy Ponce. You may have started a new routine with school this morning, but I'll be carrying on some traditions when I get in, like the 90s at noon, a keyword for your chance to win a trip to see Harry Styles in New York, my one question at one, I'm getting another qualifier in our Win, Lose, or Drive contest, and as usual at 1:50, we kick off over an hour of commercial-free music. 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
1: 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And you could be on your way to go see Harry Styles live in New York City. We've got one of two trips up for grabs for you. All right, Maddie, please give us a sentence for the word sign.
2: I am holding a sign up for Heather that she now has to read live on the air.
1: Yeah, no, not doing it.
2: Darn it, I thought maybe I'd trick you into that one.
1: Farfig Nugan.
2: Yeah, basically.
1: Yeah. All right, sign.
2: We'll miss you, Dolly.
1: You better rip that out.
2: Yeah.
1: You leave it in the studio for Vic Edwards, it's going to be a big HR problem. A sign. Learn more at light105.com. And Amy has your next keyword coming up at 11. Good luck from Light 105. And we're three songs away from Heather's in Hollywood.

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1: 64 crayons with the sharpener in the back. The scented markers. Do you know how exciting that is?
2: So the answer to that question was yes.
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1: I do. I just want to do it again. Another morning of summer bliss in these waning days of summer. It happened again, Heather. Absolutely happened again.
2: Swing it high!
1: Of the bat, another win for our Sox. Unbelievable.
0: Unreal.
1: This one, 11th inning, grand slam.
0: Oh my God. Ugh. Oh my goodness. My brothers, I told you, are working this weekend for the Marlins. And
1: I bet they saw it coming. Bases loaded, 11th inning. They're like, they're going to do it again.
0: Yeah. And they're probably like, I just want to go home.
1: Yeah. Well, that helped them go home, actually.
0: Yeah. Go home. Keep going home, Red Sox.
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0: So, of course, the biggest news out of Hollywood is the passing of one Dolly Parton. And man, oh man, what a career. What an influence she had on so many people. And reportedly admitted to a hospital on Friday for some issues related to her kidney and autoimmune issues. And now it's been revealed that she did have a battle with cancer. She was 80 years old and one of 12 kids. She was the fourth one born in a one-room Tennessee cabin back in 1946. And just a powerhouse, 100 million records sold, thousands of songs written in her career, some of which she performed, others given to other people, and then their collaborations and the cover songs and the acting. She was just great in Dollywood. I never actually went, and it was on the bucket list, but I imagine that they are going to be very well attended for people going to see that amusement park there.
1: I think, Max, maybe in high school, junior high, doesn't matter, but we had a list of possible vacations and Dollywood was right up there.
0: Yeah.
1: And I was like, I don't want to do a theme park. And so we didn't do it, but
0: right,
1: maybe someday I'll go.
0: Yeah, I guess so. It's in Tennessee, right?
1: Pigeon Valley or Pigeon Forge, Tennessee. Yeah.
0: All right.
1: It's supposed to be beautiful. It's always ranked as like top amusement parks you can possibly go to. It's kind of,
0: I feel like calling everybody Sugar today as a tribute.
1: I'll ask you not to do that, and I will be joined by human resources.
0: But what if I'm just in character? Like, really? I don't actually mean it.
1: I think you in a wig and cleavage calling people Sugar is not going to go well for you. Oh, hold on. Dolly wants to weigh in on that point I just made.
4: Maddie's right again.
0: Yeah. By the way, the next song you hear will be Dolly Parton. On Light 105.
1: That version.
0: No. Oh. No, not that version.
1: Darn it.
0: Maddie Blake, have you been asked to be part of the reunion, a one-night-only anniversary event at Radio City Music Hall in New York on October 11th for the cast of 30 Rock getting together?
1: Let me call my agent. Yeah. Yeah. Mm-hmm. Okay. The 30 Rock thing? Yeah. Great. No.
0: Oh, wow. You actually got through to your agent that fast?
1: I know. He answered.
0: Tina Fey, Alec Baldwin, Tracy Morgan, and more all confirmed to appear with additional surprise guests. Maybe that's you. You were Boston Sean on that show.
1: I was. And you asked Tina Fey if she remembered me acting with me for a week.
0: Right,
1: and
0: right.
1: Her answer was, hold on, let me see. Call my agent. Did she remember? No.
0: Yeah. Well, once I reminded her, she went, yeah.
1: Mm.
0: Okay, so. anyway, the event benefits the Boys and Girls Club of Harlem. Net proceeds support the after-school academic and career programs there. Ticket pre-sales start, actually, this morning at 10 o'clock.
1: I will say this, and I would never do this, as you know, but if I showed up to that in the Bruins jersey that I wore and said I was Boston, I bet I wouldn't get kicked out.
0: Okay.
1: I wouldn't do it.
0: You know what?
1: Someone would put
0: it. Can we go and
1: no.
0: I'll film it and then we'll figure out how that ends. You
1: go as Dolly and I'll go as Boston Sean.
0: Yep. Exactly. By the way, there's an influencer named Boston Sean. Could you sue him?
1: Ew, want nothing to do with anything influencer.
0: Okay, fine.
1: No offense.
0: Well, I'm just saying, you know. All right. Jodie Sweetin, you know who she is?
5: I'm an influencer, dude.
0: Okay.
1: No, Jodie Sweetin.
0: Jodie Sweetin from Full House.
1: Oh, yeah, yeah. She played the daughter.
0: Stephanie.
1: Yeah. Yeah, uh-huh.
0: Okay. She's revealed that she has a method to maintain marital harmony.
1: Okay, and what is it?
0: She and her husband sleep.
1: Is it TMI time?
0: In twin beds pushed together
1: okay.
0: with separate duvets.
1: Rob and Laura Petrie. You know, well, separate twin beds, but they're pushed together. I get
0: They're pushed together with separate bed sheets.
1: I think that's very smart.
0: And that way, no one's saying you stole the covers.
1: Mm-hmm. Separate bed sheets or a yardstick.
0: Okay.
1: Colleen is into the yardstick thing.
0: Scott and I have actually thought about doing this. Not the twin bed part, but the separate blanket part.
1: Absolutely.
0: Yeah.
1: You pull and you push and you tug.
0: And that's...
1: and then you go to sleep.
0: Dolly Parton's next.
1: Yeah.
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1: and Air. Showers and thunderstorms towards sunset. Better chance for showers and thunder on Thursday night. And for Friday, partly sunny, a passing shower with highs in the 80s. I'm 12 News Chief Meteorologist Tony Petracca for Light 105.
2: It is now 76 degrees, 922 at Light 105. We promised you Dolly Parton this morning.
3: So proud to be part of this, pay tribute to a great artist and one of her best songs, really, and a beautiful song.
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2: Maddie!
3: You said play the Dolly Parton song as a tribute. That's what I'm doing.
2: Stop it. The actual song.
3: Well, there's a different one.
2: Yes.
3: Oh.
2: Thank you very much. It's coming up in two songs.

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1: To rename the city's airport after Dolly Parton. 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

0: Heather and Maddie on Light 105. There's Maroon 5. They were just here. They were just in Narragansett this past weekend. Joseph Healy threw quite the 60th birthday party for himself, invited Maroon 5 to perform for everyone. It's 9:31 on Light 105. In case you missed it, by the way, we made our big announcement about our Rise and Dine breakfast tour, which is happening next week. We are looking for a Monday location. So if you know anyone that has an establishment that would like to host us on Monday as we broadcast our show live, we'd love to hear from you at 401-272-5483. But we've got Tuesday through Friday all set and we're ready to go. And there's even half off deals with each place that we're going next week. It's going to be great. You guys are going to love it. And we're going to enjoy seeing you out in public in the wild.
1: We're taking the show on the road, literally and figuratively. Come have breakfast with us, have some coffee, we'll talk.
0: Exactly. It's going to be a lot of fun. All right. We promised that we would do a round of blank you very much, and here we go.
2: Blank you very much.
1: Heather, three stories taken out of the news this morning. Excuse me. And I'm going to give you a statement based on said stories.
0: Okay.
1: And you just got to fill in the blanks, everybody.
0: Story number one.
2: Blank you very much.
1: So a tennis star, I'm having trouble with her name, Irina Sablanka, I believe.
0: Okay.
1: She's a big tennis star right now. Her and Tom Brady have made fashion news this morning. Everybody's talking about it. Her, because she wore a fishnet stocking outfit, basically, like fishnet tennis outfit. Tom, because he's now a GQ model. He walked the catwalk and he did a whole photo shoot in leather pants and his crazy suits. Everyone's talking
0: on the catwalk.
1: Fashion this morning. Bold fashion choices, they're being called. Some people even calling them maybe a little inappropriate or unbecoming for his age, and a fishnet tennis outfit a little too much. So everyone's talking bold choices in fashion. Got me thinking, Heather, my boldest fashion choice was blank. What's a time that you made a bold fashion choice?
0: Oh, the 80s for sure. I mean, I was a regular wearer of spandex pants.
1: Yeah.
0: And my hair was like crazy teased, full of hairspray. I'd turn upside down.
1: Very bold.
0: Like I walked into a room back in the 80s and people were like, whoa, you know?
1: Right.
0: Yeah. And I did that. It on purpose.
1: I like that.
0: Yeah, I loved it. I would tie a bandana around my ankle. Yeah, it was fun. Those were good times.
1: Dig it.
0: That's why I can't wait for our Wicked Awesome 80s party happening at the Event Factory coming up on September 12th. Get your tickets at light105.com and join us so you can look like that and no one's going to stare. We're all going to be joyful about it.
1: You just turned this whole blank you into an ad for our 80s party?
0: Maybe.
1: Well done.
0: Thank you. What about you? What's your boldest like fashion?
1: Tough for me because I'm a t-shirt and jeans. Oh, you know what I did one time? There was a film premiere I went to, and everyone's like, dress up, dress up, dress up. This is my New York City days. And I wore like a Led Zeppelin t-shirt. And the guy was like, dude, dress up. So we were walking to the thing, and I bought a blazer.
0: Oh,
1: so
0: wow.
1: I had a blazer, jeans, and a Led Zeppelin t-shirt. I actually look kind of cool.
0: That's what you wore yesterday.
1: Right?
2: Thank you very much.
1: Dolly. Let's talk to Dolly, shall we? One of the things revealed about her this morning and the facts I was checking out was that Dolly allegedly never rode not even one ride at her own amusement park kingdom. She did not like rides, hated roller coasters.
0: Well, it would mess up her hair.
1: True. Heather, in my kingdom, everybody seems to be into this, but I won't participate in blank.
0: Mustard. I mean, everyone around here is just like, you got to put mustard on your hot dog. You got to do it.
1: You're missing out.
0: You don't like mustard? What's wrong with you?
1: You're right.
0: And I'm not playing your games. I'm not playing along. I refuse to have that yellow, disgusting thing ever touch my lips. Thank you.
1: Save that drop.
0: What about you? What do you refuse? Well, where do we begin?
1: How dare you?
0: You're a rebel. You don't like to conform.
1: I would say in my kingdom, something that people participate in, I would say, well, I'm thinking of the Blake Estate specifically, my Dollywood, if you will, phone games. Max and Colleen are on these phone games. I'm like, no. And they're like, you should do Smurdle. I'm like, no, I'm not.
0: Really?
1: You should do Maja Dong Dong. I'm not.
0: Maja Dong Dong. Yep. Okay.
1: I'm not doing it. I shall not participate.
0: But now I'm Googling Maja Dong Dong.
1: Finally, story number three.
0: All right.
2: Thank you very much.
1: A lot of talk this morning about Canada, my adopted home country. Thanks to my work, the Curse of Oak Island. We're in some sort of trade war with them. They're now firing back this morning. A lot of bad Canada talk. So let's say something good about Canada is blank. Let's do a little Heather and Maddie. Let's turn the beat around and say something good about Canada.
0: Hi, my name is Heather, and I've been to Montreal several times over the last 5 years, and I find that city lovely.
1: There you go.
0: And enjoyable.
1: Excellent.
0: And beautiful.
1: Mm-hmm.
0: Old town, gorgeous.
1: Awesome.
0: All right. What about you?
1: They helped me pay for Max's college, the people of Canada, thanks to my work there. The people are lovely. Although, they can be a little judgy.
0: You're supposed to say on target.
1: Like, oh, our healthcare system is free. You need to...
3: Canada.
1: All they do is complain about their own healthcare system when I go there, all the locals.
0: Well, yeah.
1: It's free.
0: Yeah.
1: So, all right. Yeah, you're right. I messed it up. It's something good about Canada. The fine people there that I have come to know and love.
0: There you go. Was that so hard?
1: Kinda.
0: The answer is yes.
2: Thank you very much.
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0: Pointer Sisters on Light 105. They came in here and then they abruptly left. It's 9:44. Heather and Maddie, thank you so much for being here. I just want to let you know, Maddie, that I was very good yesterday. I was really good on August 25th. I didn't at all mention on the radio or remind any of you that we were, 4 months till Christmas. It's because I actually forgot to tell you, so I'm going to remind you right now. 4 months till Christmas!
1: Seething with rage.
0: I don't know why. Christmas is happy.
1: In what was an otherwise lovely experience today, 4 hours of fun, Heather, and tribute. And you just sullied the whole thing by bringing up Christmas.
0: Christmas. Although, Dolly had some Christmas songs.
1: True. Although you do inspire me to grab on to this beautiful day.
0: Yeah.
1: And hold on to these remaining waning summer days with extra squeezes. Ew. That got weird.
0: Going back to school today, Cumberland, K-9, Seekonk, Burrillville, Foster, kindergarten through 5th, Coventry, 6th grade, Simsbury, Connecticut, Cherahoe, and Johnston. And that's just what we know about.
1: Right. Could be many, many more.
0: Tomorrow, more Cranston, Coventry, more Cumberland, Taunton, Prout School. I mean, this is the big week, so why not? If we're already talking about back to school, why not already just celebrate the Christmas? It's 4 months away!
1: Well done.
0: Thank you. All right, let's do text of the day and get out of here, because I'm sure Amy Ponce is ready to come in here and have fun with you guys.
1: Copy that.

0: Just appreciation. Thank you, Mrs. Parton. Well done. All right. Text of the day is a group text award to all of y'all. All y'all. And there were many who not only expressed excitement about us taking this show on the road, but offered us suggestions of places to go on Monday. We had one kind of fall through on Monday, so we are open Monday, but we're going to be on the road Tuesday, Wednesday, Thursday, Friday, at various breakfast joints around the southern New England area.
1: Heather and Maddie's Rise and Dine Breakfast Tour.
0: Mm-hmm.
1: So we got suggestions of Poppy's Diner in Cumberland, Bliss Brothers Diner in Attleboro, Toast and Jam in New Bedford, English Muffin in Johnston, Oakley's in North Kingstown, Cafe Alma in East Providence, Roadie Hen in East Providence, Miss Lorraine in Pawtucket. I don't know. Maybe we can make magic happen and be out on Monday, too.
0: There's a few more, Heather, too. And I might just go to the Blue Kangaroo and have a breakfast sandwich. You can just buy me one and we'll call it an event.
1: I could just buy you one?
0: Mm-hmm.
1: Okay.
0: You got a lot of bling like Dolly.
1: Right. My bling is sequins, honey.
0: You ever wear rhinestone and sequins?
1: Yes.
0: Yeah?
1: Why wouldn't I?
0: I don't know. I've never seen you in them.
1: It's all right. You don't always pay attention to me, though, so I get it.
0: That's right.
1: Thank you so much for all the texts. We appreciate it. If you want to learn more about the Rise and Dine Breakfast Tour with Heather and Maddie, go to light105.com or Facebook and Instagram. And half off deals will also go on sale for all the places where we're going to be.
0: It's the secret to this show's success. Lack of attention paid to my co-host. You know, in improv, there's a rule. Listening is sacrosanct. You must listen to do good improv. Here on the Heather and Maddie Show, it works the opposite. The less I listen to you, the better we do.
1: All right. Well, have a good day and enjoy yourself. I have a date.
0: What?
1: With some Maja Dong Dong.
0: Oh, you heard that, didn't you? Stay gold.
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1: 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Or is it just one of those things that make us sports fans?
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0: Light 105, good morning to you. We will be just one call away in the 1 o'clock hour. Yes, we are still getting qualifiers in our Win, Lose, or Drive contest. That is the one where we're giving you the chance to win a two-year lease on a brand new Lincoln. And that is coming up right around the corner. So we'll also go back to the 90s at noon, play some trivia. I've got my one question at 1 and also at 11, another keyword. That'll be your chance. You and your friend be flown out to New York City to see Harry Styles.
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0: And Channel 12's TJ Del Santo says this afternoon is going to be a sunny day. And it looks like we'll be around 80 for the afternoon high. Looks like a nice little summer day. It's 75 in Providence.

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0: Light 105, of course, Dolly Parton, Kenny Rogers, Islands in the Stream, a huge duet that they did. And I don't know about you, but when I heard the news about Dolly Parton yesterday passing away at the age of 80, I felt like, and my mom said this too, like we lost either a family member or someone we all knew. My mom, you know, started listening to her back in the 60s when she was singer songwriting and, you know, and talking about music. She wasn't just a music legend. She was one of those people who like was had her dabbled in everything, right? And she made the world just like a nice, brighter place. But tributes are coming in. They're going to continue to come in for Dolly Parton. People are remembering not only her songs, but all of the lives she touched through philanthropy, generosity. And she was truly one of a kind. And I was listening to an interview that she had done on Ellen DeGeneres, and she was talking about why she looked the way she looked. You know, she was always done up, you know, the big blonde hair and everything, and her amazing outfits. And she was saying that when she was younger, she never really left the mountains with her family. But when she did, she used to see this one particular woman who was always dressed in, you know, red lipstick and her hair, you know, very much up. And her mom had some opinions on what this woman was doing as a career. And then Dolly was like, well, I want to do that. Not, you know, she was only little. She had no idea. And that's kind of what she strived to look like. And she was funny too. That's what I'm saying. Like she just did this hilarious interview with Ellen DeGeneres among so many other hilarious interviews that she did. So we're remembering her today. So you're going to hear a Dolly song pretty much every hour here on Light 105.
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0: Light 105, it's Amy. All right, I am seeing all these pictures on my friends' Facebook pages, the Instagram, and a lot of them are saying, you know, the last first day of school, and that we wish we believed everyone on the first day of kindergarten when they said it would fly by. That was literally a quote on my friend Mary's Facebook page about her son, Leo, who's starting his senior year. And I know you might be a parent or someone who takes care of kids who are going off to college even, or even like their first day of preschool is tough, right? Everyone has like a little sign and like how old they are and what they want to be when they grow up, which I always find so hilarious. The little jobs that these preschoolers already know what they want to do. So shout out to you if you are, you know, letting those kids fly or whatever they're doing this year. And of course, you know, the kids are going off to school. We're crying, but the teachers and everyone who works at the school, right? The admin, the nurses, everyone who has to deal with like, my belly hurts all day long. Like, I know that's not all you hear all day, but good luck to you too.
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0: And Channel 12's TJ Del Santo says this afternoon, lots of sun, afternoon highs around 80. It is 76 in Cranston.

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0: Light 105, it's Amy checking in on you. It is, what, Wednesday? Is it Wednesday? I don't know if you're doing the same thing, but this week with school starting, and for us in the Barrington school system, it's a half day. So it's like I just get confused, and I need to be back on the routine, like the full routine, and then I'll be super happy. So I did want to say, yes, we are sprinkling in some Dolly Parton songs with the passing of the legend yesterday at the age of 80. She was at the, she did like a little surprise Newport Folk Festival performance back in 2019. And she famously told the crowd, if you haven't seen the, you know, picture with the caption floating around on social media, she said, and I love this about her, "Me and Rhode Island have a lot in common. We're a little, but we're loud, and we do big things." So you'll hear another Dolly song coming up in the next hour on Light 105.
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Light 105, it's Amy. The 90s at noon is right around the corner. And I'm not saying that today's trivia is going to be super hard, but just study up. Maybe music, the word music might be a little clue. Here's Prince, Light 105. I never meant to call.

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2: Welcome to the 90s at noon. This is what we do every weekday. We go back in time, we talk about fun things from the 90s, I'll play you three songs in a row, and of course we play trivia. And today's trivia, we're going back to one of the most amazing things that I thought came out. Now, it obviously came out before the 90s, but huge, huge sales boom in the 90s. I'm talking K-singles, okay? Where you would buy like a little cassette tape. It had maybe one or two songs on it, like an A side, a B side, maybe like a remix or maybe a track that they never released. K-singles, right? And they peaked popularity in the 90s and 2000. And I want to know, most K-singles came in a cardboard sleeve rather than the bulky plastic jewel case to keep production costs cheap. I want to know, what was that cardboard sleeve called? It had a name. Let's see what you got. No Googling. 401-272-LITE. A little cardboard sleeve that K-singles came in. What were they called? There was a name for them. Don't look it up. 401-272-LITE. We're kicking things off with Sister Hazel, All For You on the 90s at noon on Light 105.

The 90s at noon on Light 105. It's Amy Taylor Dane. All right. The question for today. When we would purchase singles in the 90s, you know, the little tapes that had one or like two songs on it. We just wanted the single, single. They came in a little cardboard sleeve. And that cardboard sleeve has an official name. What is it? 401-272-LITE. Now, no Googling, okay? The guesses are going to be great for this one. 401-272-5483. If you want to guess. The little cardboard sleeve, what was it called? That came wrapped around the single. All right. Steve in Pawtucket. A picture sleeve contained a 45. Yes, okay. What about a single? You got this. Come on, Steve T. Audrey from Cranston said slipcover. You don't remember single? Look, like Google single. There were just like a tape, like a cassette. And you wouldn't buy like the whole album. It was just like the, you know. Nisa from Lincoln. Whoa, you got it right. I am impressed. Eric from Warren, a sleeve. I love that. Keep going. Richard also said, was it just the sleeve? Thelma in Pawtucket, the 45. Bob in Cranston. Not a coffin, but I see what you mean there. Joey in Warwick. Come on, you got this. Carrie in Fall River. Good job. Tim from the DOT. A pocket. Keep going. Great guess. Christy in Woonsocket. Actually, we were talking about something else. I don't know if you have heard, but the legendary Tim Curry has now passed away. Rocky Horror Picture Show. That was like his biggest, one of his biggest things there. He died at the age of 80. So we're going to talk about that, you know, within the day here, within the afternoon. But my goodness, poor thing. He was amazing. But that's what we were talking about before, in case you missed it. Tim Curry passing away. My goodness. All right, 401-272-LITE. What was that? What was the sleeve called that singles came in? I know you've got this. How about some local guys? The Mighty Boss Tones, the impression that I get. It's the 90s at noon on Light 105.

0: Light 105, it is the 90s at noon. We do this every weekday, by the way. We play trivia and it's a lot of fun. And today I am asking what the little sleeve was called that singles came in. What were those called? 401-272-LITE. 401-272-5483. You can still guess for a little while. A couple seconds here as I do some shout outs. Ben from Seekonk said a slipcase. Hello, Pam in Providence. He said slip cover. We've got Steve in Pawtucket. Oh, wait, I already said hi to you, but hello again. And Josh in North Kingstown. And you said you're not from the 90s, but you're going to guess a tape deck. Great guess. Paul from South Kingstown, a sleeve. Michelle said a sleeve. And Todd in Coventry, you're very close. Like, I'll give it to you. All right. If you said an O case or an O sleeve or even an O card, I will take that. The official, I believe, is O card. Yeah. It would save on the other stuff, like coming in like the plastic containers that tapes would come in. So the official is O card, but I'll take O case, O sleeve. So you wouldn't really think of that, but I guess when you think about it, when you take the little cassette out and then you're just left with the cardboard, if you squeeze it a little bit, it does make the shape of an O. I'm going with that. So there you go. Good job. All right. And then if you texted in and you didn't get it right, good job. I just like when you play along. Oh, Mike in Cumberland, hello to you. Anthony from East Greenwich, guest trapper keeper. A guess is a guess, and I love him. And hi to Maris in Middletown, too. All right, join me again tomorrow, the 90s at noon on Light 105.
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9: And Channel 12's TJ Del Santo says for this afternoon, highs around 80 with lots of sunshine. It is 80 in East Providence.

Light 105. It's Amy. We are paying tribute to the late, amazingly great Dolly Parton today as she passed yesterday at the age of 80. So we're throwing in some Dolly Parton songs here and there. And for those of you who, you know, you've heard Whitney Houston singing I Will Always Love You, right? Forever and ever. Well, Dolly Parton actually wrote that song in 1973. It was her little kind of professional farewell to her longtime mentor and duet partner, Portner Wagoner. So here is Dolly Parton with I Will Always Love You on Light 105.

0: Flight 105, an 80s iconic song, Kenny Loggins, Footloose, and look what just footloosed their way, or I should say who, into the Light 105 studio. She's done at 10, but look at her go. It's Heather Gersten, everybody.
1: Hello, Amy.
0: You know, I figured I would make you stay for just a second,
1: yeah,
0: coming out of this 80s song, so we can remind everybody to get their tickets to the Wicked Awesome 80s Party, which is September 12th at the Event Factory in Warwick. We've done this, what, is this our third one?
1: It is our third
0: one. Okay, first, second, total blasts, and I feel like I'm just like so excited for this night.
1: If you are wondering, what is this like? Like, you've never heard of this party. I just posted a video just a little while ago on Facebook and Instagram. Go check it out. We had such a good time and I forgot like how good it was. And then I saw the video and I was like, oh,
0: it's just a night of like, if you miss the club days,
1: yeah,
0: you know, and you just went to a club, you got in, you had some fun, and you just tore it up on the dance floor, and you didn't care what time you had to be home.
1: Right.
0: You didn't even maybe have a curfew.
1: Uh-huh.
0: Or you were a teenager, and your hair was just, like, up to the ceiling. This is the night to relive. Like, think Barry's. Think Polyestas. Think
1: right.
0: All of those clubs. Confetti's. We're doing it.
1: The 80s are so interesting, too, because the outfits change so much from year to year.
0: Mm-hmm.
1: So you could have someone at this party that's like wearing like a full like rock wig and spandex, mm-hmm, which I might be doing. or you show up dressed like Dolly Parton. I don't know.
0: You could totally do 80s Dolly Parton.
1: Or you could do the neon thing, or even don't get dressed up and just come and enjoy it.
0: Yeah.
1: It's great. We're giving away concert tickets like Journey, Ed Sheeran tickets.
0: Nikki Glaser.
1: Oh my God.
0: Comedian.
1: Amazing. So get your tickets at light105.com. I know some people are holding out and hoping that we're going to actually give away tickets. We're not.
0: I know.
1: So you have to buy them.
0: Yeah.
1: And once we sell out, you're not going to be able to get in. So I don't want you to miss out.
0: We don't want you to have FOMO.
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It's Amy. Hopefully, anyone who dropped off their child maybe for the first day of school today, everything's going okay with your little baby and you. And you, right? It's a whole... We're working together on this. So my one question at one is right around the corner on Light 105.

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1: It is time for my one question at one. And one of the memories that just popped up on my Facebook page is a picture of my firstborn going to school and the secondborn not even in school yet. And she was like kissing her on the cheek and saying goodbye. And I was like, oh, this girl actually thinks she's going to school too. And I remember her getting just a little bit upset. But here's my my question. Did you have a favorite school year? All right. Now, of course, it's school themed with everybody going back to school this week and next week and maybe even the week after. Lucky you. But did you have a favorite school year? You can text me at 401-272-LITE, 272-LITE, or go on our Facebook page and answer there. Did you have a favorite school year? It's Light 105.

0: Hi, we're Heather and Maddie. Tomorrow's Thursday. Buckle up, because here we go. Tell us something good. Throwback Thursday. Therapy Thursday. Wheel of Fun for Melissa Etheridge tickets. Our Harry Styles flyaway at 9. Our final day of Win, Lose, or Drive. 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

0: Light 105. It's Amy. All right. The one question at 1-4 today is, did you have a favorite school year? And if so, what was it? You can answer on our Facebook page, and you can also text me on the Light Lines at 401-272-LITE. Cody from Taunton said second grade because there were so many field trips. I kind of would agree with you on the second grade thing, although I was a little scared of my teacher in second grade for some reason. I don't know why. I don't know. It was just like one of those things. Not a bad teacher, just like I was afraid. Maris Middletown, you enjoyed the challenge of your senior year in high school. That senior year can be very rough with all of the things that you have due, senior projects and all that. Brendan Gloucester also said senior year for sure. And when you actually went to school and had a lot of fun, you were in the band. I love that. Joey from the Greenwood Inn, sixth grade. Your first kiss. Oh, my goodness. Ben from Woonsocket, 1982. The school year was your graduation year. So I love that. Alexis from Pawtucket, you said fifth grade. Any reason why? I had so many. I would say fourth grade. I had a wonderful teacher, and I've seen her here and there now at the pool that we belong to, Mrs. Rami. And I think it was because she let me have two small parts in a play called something, the Gumdrop Dragon or something like that. And I felt so cool because she let me be a clown and juggle. It was only two tennis balls, but still, all right. But keep this conversation going. I absolutely love it. Was there a favorite school year that you had? And why? And you can text me at 401-272-LIGHT. And, of course, visit our Facebook page.
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0: And Channel 12's TJ Del Santo says for this afternoon, lots of sun and afternoon highs around 80. It's actually 80 in Cranston.

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Light 105, it's Amy. We are paying tribute and honoring the late Dolly Parton today, throwing in some amazing songs of her in pretty much every hour. Now, this song was kind of a pop crossover hit from 1977. It was recorded by Dolly Parton. It became her first single to sell 1 million copies. It's Here You Come Again on Light 105.

0: Dolly Parton, Here You Come Again on Light 105. It's Amy paying tribute to Dolly Parton, who passed away yesterday at 80. And it just, it still doesn't feel real. Like, I mean, she was just part of so many people's lives in so many different ways. It may not have even been music. Maybe you learned Dolly through her organizations that she had that weren't really around music. Maybe it was her book. So lots of people have so many great stories and listening to her growing up. But that song was from 1977. A little fun fact about that. It was written by a married duo, Barry Mann, Cynthia. And also that was back in 1975. And she accidentally erased, Cynthia erased the original opening line on a tape recorder while Barry was out. So she wrote a new melody and lyric that Barry ultimately liked better. And the writers initially offered that song to Brenda Lee, who held it for over a year before passing it along. So there you go. Dolly Parton. Vic's going to have some more songs for you when he gets in after 3, and I'll have another one coming up for you in the 2 o'clock hour.
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Light 105, it's Amy. We are honoring Dolly Parton today, who passed away yesterday at the age of 80. And I don't think there's a person who knew about Dolly who would never say anything bad about her. I mean, she just did so much music and beyond with her, you know, her work with so many great organizations, just her love spread across the entire world. Now, I'm about to play 9 to 5, okay? And I don't know if you knew this. Now, of course, this song, 9 to 5, was written specifically as a theme song for the 1980 comedy movie, 9 to 5. Did you know she wrote the song on the movie set by clacking her, like, long acrylic fingernails together, and she made, like, that rhythm that sounded kind of like a typewriter. And she even used her fingernails as part of the actual percussion track on the recording. The credits in the liner notes, Nails by Dolly. No joke. It's Dolly Parton, 9 to 5. We'll miss her so much. It's Light 105.

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It's Amy. So it's today and tomorrow. Tomorrow will be your last chance to qualify on our win, loser, drive contest. Oh my goodness. All right, that's where you could be driving for free. Brand new car, the end of the summer. So your next chance to qualify is coming up with Vic.

0: 105. It's Amy. Well, we're paying tribute to Dolly Parton, but also Tim Curry. The news of his passing has come out today. Iconic actor, singer. I like to call him a triple threat because he sings, acts, dances, and he is famous for playing like very eccentric characters, maybe even like, you know, bad guys too, like villains. Best known as Dr. Frankenfurter in the Rocky Horror Picture Show. You might know him as Rooster from Annie. He's also from Clue, Legend, the role of It from the 1990 movie It. So how about we play a song from the Rocky Horror Picture Show? It's Time Warp on Light 105.
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I'm just saying we could all be next to each other. Even Vic Edwards, who's on his way in at the Wicked Awesome 80s party. And that's September 12th, Event Factory in Warwick. 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I wonder if Vic's going to do like spandex pants this year, or he's going to do like the parachute pant outfit.

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1: 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You're going to be in the running to win one of two trips to see Harry Styles at Madison Square Garden in New York City. 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Again, text the word new to 95819. And FYI, I will have your next keyword coming up at 6 o'clock this afternoon right here on Light 105.

0: We're Heather and Maddie. Tomorrow's Thursday. Buckle up, because here we go. Tell us something good. Throwback Thursday. Therapy Thursday. Wheel of Fun for Melissa Etheridge tickets. Our Harry Styles flyaway at 9. Our final day of Win, Lose, or Drive. 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

0: 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A clue to help you answer Vic's impossible question, which we do every weekday at 4:10, by the way, the question, that is. 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You might do this for health reasons. You might do this for health reasons. That is the clue, and I will have the question coming up at 4:10.
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5: Good Wednesday afternoon to you. Right now, 610 connector inbound between Toby Street and 95 is stop and go. Same goes for 195 East from 95 to the Washington Bridge. It's a bit sluggish. 95 North from Elmwood Ave to 195. Your stop and go. 95 South from Atwells Ave to 195. Got some road work happening. 138 East on the Newport Bridge. Got some road work happening 24 north on the Secaunet River Bridge. Dealing with a disabled vehicle, Route 6 eastbound at Killingley Street. And we've got some road work happening 114 both north and southbound on the Mount Hope Bridge. I'm John Laurenti with you right now, traffic.
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1: 12 News Chief Meteorologist Tony Petracca says mostly cloudy late tonight. Temperatures in the 60s. Cloudy on Thursday and a chance for showers and a thunderstorm very late in the day. Humid with temperatures in the low 80s. Right now, 80 in Providence.

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I heard Amy Pond suggest maybe I should wear parachute pants to the Wicked Awesome 80s party, which, by the way, September 12th. 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I did some shopping, and I'm thinking, nah, I'm not going to do that.

0: 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Maybe you're struggling with problems. Maybe there are stupid problems, you know, like running out of batteries. That's a stupid problem, but it's annoying. It's a problem. You know, if you need batteries right now and you have no batteries, it can be very stressful. One thing is sandwich, but the bread is moldy. Oh, man, you've been counting on that ham and cheese sandwich all day. You get home and the bread is moldy. What about cereal in the morning? Yeah, how about some Fruit Loops? And the milk is past the expiration date and it smells a little bit funky. Yeah, what are you going to do? These are problems that we struggle with every day.
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5: 195 East between 95 and the Washington Bridge is stop and go. Same goes for 146 South from Branch Ave to 95. 95 South is a bit slow from 117 to Route 4. Route 4 North from South County Trail to Division Street going to take you 10. 195 West between Pawtucket Ave and Taunton Ave is heavy. You're looking at a 10-minute ride, 95 North from Jefferson Boulevard to 195. Same goes for 95 South from Lonsdale Ave to Atwells Ave. 24 South and Raynham from 495 to 140 is a bit sluggish. I'm John Laurenti with you right now traffic.
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fade eventually. 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Oh my, my, oh my, my love, I take one look at you, you're taking me out.

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1: It is that time. If you answer it today, you're going to win a $105 gift card courtesy of our friends at Rhode Island Credit Union. Here it is, the question. 27% of people say they never, ever do this. 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What is it? Okay, you got to be caller number 15. And the phone number here, 401-272-LIGHT. That's 401-272-5483. Good luck.
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2: Crews are in the process of clearing some accidents. We have 95 South at Route 1. The shoulder is blocked. 95 South at 195. The right lane is blocked. We also have a multi-vehicle accident, 37 West at Route 2 in Cranston. 295 South from the landfill to 95 is slow. Route 4 north from South County Trail to Division Street, going to take you 15 minutes. 195 east from 95 to Taunton Ave is heavy. Same goes for 195 west from Pawtucket Ave to Warren Ave. 10 minutes, 95 north from Route 10 to 195. I'm John Laurenti with you right now, traffic.
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1: Mostly cloudy late tonight, according to 12 News Chief Meteorologist Tony Petracca. Temperatures are going to be in the 60s overnight. Cloudy on Thursday. There is a chance for showers, maybe a thunderstorm late in the day. Humid with temperatures in the low 80s. Right now, 79 in Portsmouth.

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I'm Vic Edwards. 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
1: My name is Jill.
0: Jill, you are the correct caller. You get to try and answer Vic's impossible question. Congratulations, Jill.
1: Thank you.
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1: I am.
0: Here is the question. 27% of people say they never, ever do this. What is it?
1: Go to the bank.
0: Go to the bank. Excellent guess, but that is not the answer I'm looking for. I'm so sorry, Jill.
1: That's okay. Thank you for the opportunity.
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1: 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Thank you again.
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8: Crews are still clearing a couple of accidents we have, both on 95 South. The first one is at Route 1. The shoulder is blocked. The second is at 195. The right lane is blocked. Route 4 North between South County Trail and 95, going to take you at 10. 195 East between 95 and Gaino is heavy. Same goes for 195 West from Pawtucket Ave to Warren Ave. 295 South from Hartford Ave to Plainfield Pike, going to take you a few. 95 North, it's a 10-minute ride from Route 10 to 195. 95 North from Branch Ave to Lonsdale Ave is bumper to bumper, and it's a bit heavy. 146 South from Admiral Street to 95. I'm John Laurenti with you right now, traffic.
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You can see Ed Sheeran at the Wicked Awesome 80s party. Well, you can win tickets to see Ed Sheeran. He won't be there, but who knows? You might win a pair of tickets.

0: 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I do. I rarely ever go there to LinkedIn. I think I forgot my password, as a matter of fact. Anyway, 1 in 5 LinkedIn users admit they've sent or received a romantic message there. Yes, it's quietly becoming a dating app. Well, it's not quiet anymore because I'm announcing it right here. But, you know, I could see that happening. You know, people there probably have jobs, and they might have good jobs. So at least you know the person you're talking to is employed.
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5: Crews are dealing with an accident right now, 95 South at 138 in Richmond. 195 West, we have a disabled vehicle at Broadway. The left lane is blocked. 195 East from 95 to Gano is stop and go. 95 South from the S-curves to 195, going to take you 10. Same goes for Route 4 North between South County Trail and 95. 195 West from the Mass border to Warren Ave is a 10-minute ride. Same goes for 95 North from Route 10 to 195. 295 South from Hartford Ave to Plainfield Pike is bumper to bumper. Same goes for 95 North from the state offices exit to Lonsdale Ave. I'm John Laurenti with you right now, traffic.
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1: 12 News, Chief Meteorologist Tony Petracca says mostly cloudy late tonight. Temperatures are going to be in the 60s, partly sunny and humid tomorrow with a chance for showers and thunderstorms in the evening. Temperatures are going to be in the low 80s right now. 70

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1: All right, there it is. The cue to call in right now. You have to be caller number 15, 401-272-LIGHT. Call me right now, 401-272-5483. Be caller number 15. And when I pick up the phone, you got to give me the win, lose, or drive phrase. Hopefully you've heard it by now. It's, hey, Light 105, I want to win a new Lincoln. That is the phrase that you need to say when I say hi. Or maybe hello. So call me right now. You're going to automatically win a pair of passes to ride the Black Island Ferry, two passes to Water Whiz of Cape Cod. So, and of course, you'll be qualified to win that 2-year lease on a brand new Lincoln from Flood Lincoln in Narragansett. And by the way, tomorrow is the final day of qualifying. So good luck to you from Light 105.

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3: Crews are dealing with a disabled vehicle right now, 95 North at Lonsdale Ave. 195 East from 95 to Gano is stop and go. 195 West, it's a 10-minute ride from the Mass border to Warren Ave. Same goes for 95 North from Route 10 to 195. 295 South is heavy from Hartford Ave to Plainfield Pike. Same goes for 95 North from the state office's exit to Lonsdale Ave. You're going to be sitting for a few. 146 South between Admiral Street and 95. I'm John Laurenti with you right now. Traffic.
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5: Do you remember the nervous excitement of your first day of college? I just went to my 40th high school reunion. Can't believe it. I still remember those folks like it was yesterday. 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Now, this sounds harmless enough, but a lot of these pages are in fact run by outside companies, not the schools. Some even charge a fee to post. Put another way, they're profiting off of kids' anxiety about being lonely. Here's the thing. You don't need your friends picked out before day one. I can almost guarantee you the best friends your kids are going to make are the ones they meet the old-fashioned way, face-to-face. I'm Dr. Sanjay Gupta, helping you live a better life.
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1: 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And you have to text that word to this number, 95819. It's 95819, the word again, disco. And you will be in the running to win a trip to see Harry Styles at Madison Square Garden in New York City. We're going to fly you there, put you up in a hotel, and of course you're going to get tickets to the concert. 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Your next keyword, by the way, will be tomorrow morning. Heather and Maddie will have it for you right here on Light 105.

0: Black 105 of the Good Words. All right, let's see. On social media, I don't know, could be Instagram, could be TikTok, could be, you know, Facebook. Are you following an ex, you know, from a from an earlier time in your life? You broke up. Maybe it was an amenable breakup, but suddenly you're following your ex. Do you do that? I have an ex that I'm following. I dated her in high school when I was a freshman. Yeah, I think I was like 14 years old. I think I'm safe with that one.
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6: Crews are dealing with a disabled vehicle right now, 195 East at Gainel. The right lane is blocked. 195 East from 95 to Taunton Ave is heavy. Same goes for 195 West from Pawtucket Ave to Taunton Ave. 295 South, your bumper-to-bumper from Hartford Ave to Plainfield Pike. 95 North from Route 10 to 195 is seeing some heavy volume as well. 95 North from the state office's exit to Lonsdale Ave is a bit slow. Same goes for 95 South from Lonsdale Ave to 195. 146 South between Branch Ave and 95. It's a quick tap of the brakes. I'm John Laurenti with your Right Now Traffic.
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3: 12 News, Chief Meteorologist Tony Petracca says mostly cloudy late tonight. Temperatures are going to be in the 60s, around 65. It'll be partly sunny and humid tomorrow, Thursday, with a chance for showers, maybe a thunderstorm in the early evening hours. Temps will be in the low 80s. Right now, 76 in New Bedford.

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No, really. They got calamari all over their face right now.

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If you missed the 6 o'clock keyword in the Harry Styles Flyaway contest, the word this hour is disco. 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

0: Flight 105, I'm Vic Edwards. 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The 8 o'clock hour, the 1 o'clock hour, and the 5 o'clock hour. 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Tomorrow is the final day. John Tesh is coming up next.
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6: Crews are now dealing with two disabled vehicles. The first one is 195 West at Broadway. The shoulder is blocked. The other is 95 North at the 195 exit. The left lane is blocked there. 195 East between 95 and Gano, seeing some heavy volume. 95 South from Smithfield Ave to 195 is a bit slow. Got some light travel on both sides of the 610 connector. Same goes for 146. 295 is looking good both ways from Cranston to Cumberland and back. Have yourself a great night. I'm John Laurenti with your Right Now Traffic.
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0: John Tesh with you, and get ready. It's time to move from the place you are right now in your life to the place you were meant to be. It's intelligence for your life, and there is a reason why I feel so good when I spend time by the ocean. You may have the same feeling. Psychologist Dr. Paulette Sherman says salt water, when it crashes on the shore, releases tons of negative ions. Once we breathe those ions in, they increase the oxygen levels in our cells. That triggers the production of the calming, happiness-boosting brain chemical serotonin. In fact, studies show that people who regularly spend time near the ocean tend to be more energetic and less depressed. But if you're landlocked, not to worry. Even getting in the bathtub or watching water flow electronically works. Dr. Sherman says brain scans show that watching waves crash, whether on a YouTube video or in real life, boosts serotonin levels and reduces the production of stress hormones.
1: Intelligence for your life.
0: And coming up, researchers now say going to sleep at one specific time can literally save your life. So in a moment, I'll tell you what the scientists at the UK's University of Exeter say is the sweet spot for falling asleep.
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0: Time for some sleep intelligence. And check this out. Experts are now telling us that going to sleep at 10 p.m. could save our life. This is according to a study in the European Heart Journal published by neuroscientist Dr. David Plans. And the science is clear. People who fall asleep between 10 p.m. and 11 p.m., they do have a lower risk of developing cardiovascular disease than people who fall asleep either before or after that time window. As you know, our body has a 24-hour internal clock called our circadian rhythm, and it regulates the way we function physically and mentally. And early or late bedtimes are more likely to disrupt the body clock and have negative consequences for our heart health. So the study found, don't miss this, if someone falls asleep either before 10 p.m. or at midnight or later, they have a 25% greater risk of developing cardiovascular disease. Dr. Plan says going to sleep between 10 and 11 p.m. is the optimum time in the body's 24-hour cycle, and the riskiest time was falling asleep after midnight because it reduces the likelihood of seeing morning light, which resets the body clock. If your work schedule prevents you from going to bed at 10 p.m., the next best thing you can do is to be consistent and go to bed and wake up at the same time every day. But the bottom line is, falling asleep between 10 p.m. and 11 p.m. could literally save your life.
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0: And just ahead, if you want to get the best results from your workout, University of Pennsylvania experts say they've now found that there's one simple move that will boost your energy and make you more likely to lose the weight you want. That's up next.
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1: Partly cloudy skies for tonight. Dry late night temperatures dropping down to 65. A mix of sunshine and clouds on Thursday. More humid. Overall, a nice day. Highs around 82. There is the chance of a scattered shower or thunderstorm by early evening, though most of the daylight hours will be dry. Partly sunny, humid, warm on Friday with a quick passing shower or thunderstorm. A high of 82. Weekend still looks very nice. Sunshine Saturday and Sunday. I'm 12 News Chief Meteorologist Tony Petrarca for Light.

Hey, it's John Tesh. We know the drive home can be, well, rough. It's why Vic Edwards does the drive at 5 every weekday. It's all upbeat music, some songs you haven't heard in a while, and a lot of energy to help with the commute home. 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
2: And longer than when you're alone. Research shows that we humans tend to mimic the positive behaviors of those around us, and knowing others expect you to show up to exercise creates positive peer pressure, which can inspire you to keep going to class. Research at the University of Pennsylvania also found 95% of people who started a weight loss program with friends completed the program. That's 20% more than when they tackled the program alone, and the fitter the friends, the more weight they lost. Another reason group workouts work. Nobody wants to be the weakest link, so everybody tries harder. It's called the Kohler effect. Researchers at Michigan State East Lansing found people exercising in groups worked out twice as long, twice as hard, and held difficult poses like the plank position 24% longer than those exercising alone. You want to get the best workout possible? Recruit an exercise buddy or join a group.
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4: Hi, we're Heather and Maddie. 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
2: Hi, parents, grandparents, this is just for you. If you want your child to do better in school, experts say make sure they get plenty of cardio. That's the recommendation from Mark Yanges, an educational psychologist at the University of Geneva. He and his team, they found a strong correlation between a child's cardiovascular endurance and their mental skills and academic success. For the study, students between 8 and 12 years old were tested physically and mentally. The result, the more physically fit students got higher scores on the cognitive tests, especially when it came to math and language. The researchers believe this is because exercise sends more oxygenated blood to the brain, which boosts brain function all across the board.
3: Intelligence for your life.
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0: John Tesh with you. Here we go with another mega dose of intelligence for your life. And if you're a woman who wants to get better sleep, experts are now saying cuddle up to your dog at night instead of your significant other. A study in the Journal of the International Society of Anthrozoology found that women who snuggle in bed with their dog, they end up getting a better night's sleep. Really? Yeah. Better than if there's another human by their side, or a cat especially. The researchers found that women were disturbed less in their sleep by dogs than humans and had stronger feelings of comfort and security. So what about the women in the study who slept with cats? Well, the cats were equally as disruptive as human partners, and cats were associated with weaker feelings of comfort and security than both human and dog bed partners. The study also found dog owners went to bed and woke up earlier than cat owners and kept a more consistent sleep schedule. And we know from previous research that going to bed and waking up at the same time every day, it's a huge factor when it comes to overall good health and good moods. So the research here is clear. Dogs do make the best sleeping companions.
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0: And coming up, the very latest data on exercise and longevity from cardiologist Dr. Susan Besser. I'll tell you which exercise she recommends and the snacks she says we need to eat immediately after the exercise. These great tips are designed for a longer life. 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